0: Stars on 54 on the breeze. If you could read my mind, it wouldn't take you very long, to be honest. I don't know how much really goes on in mine. Queen, crazy little thing called love. Do you know what I am absolutely loving right now? On the big screen at the cinema, you can go and see Brad Pitt in Heart of the Beast. The entire film shot in New Zealand. You could switch on your television, your laptop, your iPad right now, and you could watch Netflix and binge all 7 episodes of the glorious, magnificent East of Eden, entirely shot in the South Island, Dunedin, Oamaru, a little bit in Thames, actually, in Auckland. 2 massive international shows and movie set in this glorious country of ours. What a celebration. So two very, very strong recommendations from me as well. So happy binging and happy movie watching. Naked Eyes around the corner, Big Mountain, and Donna Summer on The Breeze.
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0: This is The Breeze with Kate Roger. It's 2 o'clock in a jiffy. News, sport will update weather for you as well. I want that weather forecast to start bringing us some slightly more summery spring weather. Some of the overnight temperatures, and certainly we've had snow and rain, for goodness sake. We're already into daylight saving. I would love it if the weather improves. We'll find out at 2 o'clock. And then the music just keeps coming into your eardrums, and it's good music. Paula Abdul, Ed Sheeran and Phil Collins is sensing something in the air tonight. So stay listening to The Breeze.
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13: Good afternoon to you. I'm Jeff Ryan with the latest at 2. Police have arrested a 21-year-old man after two people, a man and a woman, were allegedly stabbed in Kaiapoi this morning. Police believe those involved were known to each other. National is promising to start a road of national significance in South Auckland within 2 years. If re-elected, they intend to begin Mill Road between Monaco and Drury in late 2028. Transport spokesperson Chris Bishop says this gives certainty to an on-again, off-again project.
14: There's been a bit of backwards and forwards between the council and NZTA about it for a long time. I think from memory, it was first talked about in the mid-2000s, bit of a paper road.
13: The Green Party has launched its transport plan, including the promise to pursue free or cheap bus and train travel if elected. The party says that in the middle of a fossil fuel crisis, common sense investments will save New Zealanders money, stress and time. And the ACT Party campaign launch this afternoon. There's a promise to remove tax on KiwiSaver investment earnings. It's a policy ACT says would leave some younger workers more than $200,000 better off by retirement. In sport, rugby league with Machinery House in a league of their own, and Sydney Roosters skipper James Tedesco says his team's been keeping the build-up to tonight's NRL Grand Final low-key. They take on the Knights in the big dance at 9:30. Tedesco says for them, it's all about focusing on one last effort.
15: We've just sort of gone about our business, and we've talked about it enough for us as a team, about enjoying the week, but as I said, just the focus and concentration of about one more game to go and putting our energy into this performance.
13: And NPC rugby underway in a few moments. Wellington looking to avoid going through an entire season without a win as they take on Taranaki.
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1: The Breeze accurate traffic.
0: Auckland City traffic this afternoon and for Sunday arvo from Silverdale to the city. It is currently taking 32 minutes heavy traffic at Constellation Drive. 38 minutes at the moment on the southern from the Bombay Hills into the city. 19 minutes in from Westgate. And if you're heading to the airport at the moment, that's looking like 25 minutes from the city.
1: Breeze weather with Harvey Norman. 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
12: Harvey Norman.
13: And for Auckland, partly cloudy tonight with the easterly, an overnight low of 9. Tomorrow it's more a mix of sun and clouds, still that moderate easterly, and more of the same on Tuesday. A high tomorrow of 17.
1: The Breeze.
0: I love me a little bit of Fleetwood Mac. You make loving fun, so I shall play it for you. Coming up very soon, Phil Collins and Ed Sheeran. But here's Paula Abdul, straight up.

0: 93.4 Auckland's breeze. You're an uptown girl, Billy Joel, Shania before that from this moment on. Had the most magnificent afternoon yesterday. Took my son Max and his bestie, Maury, to IMAX here in Tāmaki Makaurau to see Avengers Endgame Encore. Now, we watch this movie a lot at home. And the opportunity, in fact, the first time that Max has seen it on IMAX, it was so good to revisit it. I still find it really emotional, especially when Chadwick Boseman, the late Chadwick Boseman, comes on screen. Of course, if you guys are absolutely frothing at the mouth, waiting for the big doomsday, Dr. Doom to arrive in December, you need to see that for the extra scenes. Gives you some good hints. And then I chuck the boys on the CRL to head home. Isn't that an incredible resource? People are loving it, and I really feel a sense in the CBD in the city. There's such an uplift of people wandering around. A glorious addition to our magic city. Hey, Crowded House on the way, not to mention Pat Benatar on the breeze.
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0: This is The Breeze with Kate Roger. Hello, new sport and weather on the way at 3 o'clock. Do you do a few lengths of a swimming pool, maybe your local community pool or the gym pool, or maybe you're lucky enough and you're flash as and you have your own pool? If you've had a hankering to move out of the swimming pool and actually head out into the ocean and do an open water swim, then this could be for you. You may like to consider the Ignite Freshwater Swim Festival. It's being held in February 13th and 14th at Lake Pupuke in Tāmaki, Makaurau. And lots of distances. You could just swim 250 metres if you like, but you can swim for up to 10 kilometres, should you fancy. There'll be food trucks and a garden bar, although I would go to the garden bar after the swim if I were you. If you'd like to have more information on that, very easy. You can enter at thebreeze.rover.nz. Alison Moyet and Bon Jovi are still to come on The Breeze.
1: 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And it plays on The Breeze.
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17: Good afternoon to you. I'm Jeff Ryan with the latest at 3. The Labour Party's long-awaited fiscal plan has been released. There's a promise to immediately boost care and support workers' wages. The fiscal plan does not reveal how much is allocated to its promise of reinstating the pay equity system. The Green Party's public transport policy has been launched today. The promise is to pursue free or cheap bus and train travel. Public transport would be free for children, teenagers, students, apprentices, community services cardholders and total mobility users. National has committed to South Auckland's Mill Road project if it's re-elected. Transport spokesperson Chris Bishop says the southern motorway is heavily congested.
18: The residents of Drury and Manukau and Alfriston need certainty. They need delivery. We're cracking on with it and we will deliver it.
17: And the ACT Party campaign launched this afternoon. The party's promising to remove tax on KiwiSaver investment earnings. This policy would replace government contributions to KiwiSaver, which would be removed for members who receive employer contributions. To sport rugby with All Blacks Travel and Hospitality.com, exclusive Rugby World Cup packages selling now. And the worst possible start for Wellington, looking to get out of their woeful NPC season with a win, conceding three quick tries to go 21-0 down to Taranaki. Since then, the Lions have managed to go over the line three times. The Naki, though, have added another two, so it's 35-21 at half-time. And in the Farrah Palmer Cup second premiership semi, Canterbury up 17-0 over Manawatu at half-time. The winner to meet Auckland in next week's final.
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20: The Breeze Accurate Traffic.
21: Good afternoon, and traffic around Tamaki Makaurau looking pretty good out there on the northern. Silverdale to the city taking 31 minutes. The northwestern from Westgate to the CBD, that is 21 at the moment. If you're coming into the city on the southern from Bombay, 49 minutes heavy traffic at Drury. The southeastern's looking clear. Beachlands to the CBD, 43 to the airport, 23.
20: Breeze weather with Harvey Norman. 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
22: Harvey Norman.
17: And for Auckland, partly cloudy tonight with the easterly, an overnight low of 9. Tomorrow it's more a mix of sun and cloud, still that moderate easterly, and more of the same on Tuesday. A high tomorrow of 17.
20: The Breeze.
0: A little bit of Tears for Fears, not to mention Grace, and I have an Alison Moyet classic, All Cried Out, coming your way. But here's Bon Jovi.

0: McCoy on the breeze. It's another night. Bob Seger and the Silver Bullet Band against the wind prior to that. Lucky old me, a couple of weeks ago when I was over in the United States of America chasing Brad Pitt around the place for his Heart of the Beast, he decided to have his world premiere for that film, believe it or not, weirdly, in Nashville, Tennessee, which of course is the hometown or was of Dolly Parton. And honestly, I paid homage to her, went to her amazing new hotel, the Songteller Hotel, and just all up soaked up the joy of her in that great town. So how stoked was I? And I know you guys will be too if you're Dolly Parton fans. A new version of Jolene is soon to be released, and she actually sings part of it in Welsh. Can you believe it? It was recorded as a collaboration with Welsh singer-songwriter Bronwyn Lewis, as well as Parton's niece, Jada Starr. Can't wait to hear it. The single will come out next week on the 9th of October. And to celebrate that, I'm going to play you some Dolly with Kenny as well. Islands in the Stream coming up on The Breeze.
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0: This is The Breeze, Sunday afternoon. We shall update your news, sport and weather at 4. How is it 4 o'clock? Where has the day gone? I hope you've been able to make the most of it and that the Sunday is your day of rest. Or for parents, it's that day in the middle of the school holidays that might not feel that restful at all. So may the force be with us all as we stare down the barrel of week two. Let's calm our edges. Some great music to come from Cyndi Lauper. Also, Robert Palmer and UB40. I'll be your baby tonight, coming your way on The Breeze.
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15: Good afternoon to you. I'm Jeff Bryan with the latest at 4. The Labour Party has released its fiscal plan, which includes the restoration of the old pay equity scheme. The plan does not fully reveal the cost of reinstatement. It did include a promise of an immediate pay rise for care and support workers. The Greens have unveiled new policies around public transport. Transport spokesperson Julianne Genta pointing to recent rises in petrol prices as proof of the need for change.
16: The fuel crisis is getting worse. People are driving around looking at the light on their car. We want to invest so that ordinary people can save every time they travel to school, work or across the country.
15: National is promising to start a road of national significance in South Auckland within 2 years, Mill Road between Manukau and Drury. And the ACT Party campaign launched this afternoon with a promise to remove tax on KiwiSaver investment earnings. A large-scale search and rescue operation is underway in Opotiki for two men who jumped into a river earlier today. The two men failed to stop for police at around 3:45 this morning before jumping into Otara River near Snell Road. To sport rugby with All Blacks Travel and Hospitality.com, exclusive Rugby World Cup packages selling now, and Wellington has completed the MPC with a firm grip on the wooden spoon, going through the season winless. They've been hammered 68-26 by Taranaki this afternoon, the rampant Naki side finishing fifth. North Harbour will look to head into the playoffs in top spot with a win over Bay of Plenty at the Tauranga Domain in around half an hour. And Canterbury into another Farah Palmer Cup Premiership final, defeating Manawatu 57-7. They'll take on Auckland next week.
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18: The Breeze Accurate Traffic.
19: Good afternoon, and traffic around Tamaki Makaurau looking pretty good out there on the northern. Silverdale to the city taking 31 minutes. The northwestern from Westgate to the CBD, that is 21 at the moment. If you're coming into the city on the southern from Bombay, 49 minutes heavy traffic at Drury. The southeastern's looking clear. Beachlands to the CBD, 43 to the airport, 23.
18: Breeze weather with Harvey Norman. 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
20: Harvey Norman.
15: And for Auckland, partly cloudy tonight with the easterly, an overnight low of 9. Tomorrow it's more a mix of sun and cloud, still that moderate easterly, and more of the same on Tuesday. A high tomorrow of 17.
18: The Breeze.
0: Cyndi Lauper and Alex Warren are coming your way. One of my favourites. It's an absolute classic, in fact, from Blondie, Heart of Glass. But here's Robert Palmer and UB40.

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1: They say the holy water's watered down, and this town's lost its faith. 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

0: course we do, Human League. We really do want you, baby. Love that song. You're listening to The Breeze, The Verve before that. Bittersweet Symphony. That is my time capsule, my portal, my time machine back to a completely different time of my life when I lived in London. Isn't it interesting how music can do that for us? It's almost like a taste or a smell and immediately we are transported. Speaking of which, don't we love ourselves a cheeky little gig? Bryan Adams is on the way. And when I say that, I mean in the flesh. In March next year, he's playing Spark Arena in Auckland and Wolfbrook Arena in Christchurch, so make sure you get your tickets. Bruno Mars, we know all about that. That'll be huge at Auckland's Eden Park in March 13th, 14th and Tuesday the 16th as well. So many great songs. And he apparently, I've never ever seen him live, but apparently he absolutely rocks the stadium. So make sure you get yourself a ticket to that as well. George Michael is on the way. Kylie Minogue. And also we'll keep it local with Sharon O'Neill on The Breeze.
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0: It's nearly 5 o'clock on the breeze, but you know what? We shouldn't worry about the fact that it's nearly 5 o'clock on a Sunday, because with daylight saving, it just feels like the evenings are so much longer, so the weekend gets stretched out and we don't have to think about the fact that tomorrow's Monday. Okay, so just focus on the positive, I say. Starship, nothing's going to stop us now. I shall play that tune for you after news, sport and weather at 5 o'clock, and because I love this song so much, I shall get a little reckless with Australian Crawl on the breeze.
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11: Good afternoon to you. I'm Jeff Ryan with the latest at 5. The Labour Party released its fiscal plan this afternoon, reiterating a pledge to restore the old pay equity regime, but declining to include a specific cost. National's finance spokeswoman, Nicola Willis, called the plan a fraud, claiming it unfunded several promises. The Greens want to expand long-distance public transport services, including rail, spokesperson Julianne Genter, harking back to previous decades as proof it can be done.
12: We used to be able to travel on affordable buses and trains, and we're showing a pathway for how we can develop more connected services right across the country.
11: The ACT Party campaign launched this afternoon, the party promising to remove tax on KiwiSaver investment earnings. This policy would replace government contributions to KiwiSaver waiver, which would be removed for members who receive employer contributions. A firearms incident in Dunedin this afternoon. One person is in custody. Armed police were in attendance in St Kilda from Bayview Road to New Street. And a man's been arrested after two people were injured in a reported stabbing in Kaiapoi this morning. It's believed those involved are known to each other. In sport, Wellington captain Duplessis Kirrifi is backing his team's potential after wrapping their nightmare NPC season with a 68-26 demolition from Taranaki. He's told Sky Sport he's confident his young team will bounce back.
13: Young boys here, young boys, and I've said it before, some of them will be involved the next time Wellington Rugby's Premiership champions, and they'll remember a season like this and be grateful for the lessons that they learnt along the way.
11: North Harbour leading Bay of Plenty 7-5, 10 minutes into that one. And Kiwi WNBA star Charlize Leger-Walker set to go in her first match for the Tokomanawa Queens in Tauihi basketball.
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1: Breeze weather with Harvey Norman. 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
15: Harvey Norman.
11: And for Auckland, partly cloudy tonight with the easterly, an overnight low of 9. Tomorrow it's more a mix of sun and cloud, still that moderate easterly, and more of the same on Tuesday. A high tomorrow of 17.
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0: A cheeky little bit of Aussie crawl. Let's be a bit reckless. Not to mention Paul Simon and Richard Marx. But here's Starship, and nothing is going to stop us now.

0: And the Blowfish, Let Her Cry on the Breeze, and the Hughes Corporation with Rock the Boat before that. Tomorrow's Monday, I know, I said it before, and I didn't really want to traumatise or alarm you with that fact, because it's actually a great thing, because of course, Robert and Jeanette are back tomorrow morning with Auckland's local breakfast from 6 till 10 right here, 93.4 Auckland's Breeze. You'll keep up to date with what's happening across our beautiful city. Second week of the holidays kicking off as well. Your favourite music to soothe your morning stress, to start your day perfectly. Traffic updates, always very useful. We do that for you every 15 minutes. And who doesn't love absolutely bonkers quickfire quiz? And that happens at 10 to 8. Be listening tomorrow morning to the lovely Robert and Jeanette, and do it on the Rover app. Dragon with Some Rain. And funnily enough, that will be followed by Wet, Wet, Wet with Angel Eyes coming your way on the Breeze.
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0: It is The Breeze with Kate Rodger, although not for much longer. In fact, this is it. This is all she wrote. I've got to punch my time card and head on out of this lovely studio into the Sunday evening. Thank you for joining me today. I've loved it. I'll catch you back next Sunday, of course. Music still to come, though, after news, sport and weather. We love to play the good tunes, don't we, here at The Breeze? Phil Collins reckons you can't hurry love. It's pretty good advice, Phil. Well, may as well take it. Cranberries and also Bob Marley and the Wailers in your playlist after six. Have a cracking week. And stay listening to The Breeze.
1: 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The 80s, the 90s, the best of now. The songs we all love play on The Breeze.
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11: Auckland's Breeze is jumping aboard with Air New Zealand as they fly to the new Western Sydney International Airport. Keen on nature? West is best when the Blue Mountains are calling. 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Breeze.rover.nz has all the details. 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
13: Good evening to you. I'm Jeff Ryan with the latest at 6. Labour has released its much-anticipated fiscal plan. They say all their commitments are fully costed and independently checked, with no extra borrowing and operating allowances kept at the $2.4 billion set at this year's budget. National is labelling Labour's plan a fraud. Finance spokesperson Nicola Willis says they have not allocated for spending such as restoring the previous pay equity process. A new policy from the Greens is pledging to give councils greater powers to convert inner city streets into car-free zones. Spokesperson Julianne Genter says this would match up with the plans for expanded public transport.
14: That's obviously bringing people into towns and cities. We also want to make it possible for councils to make a nicer environment, do urban regeneration, make it a safer environment.
13: Act wants to stop taxing people's KiwiSaver earnings. They say the savings would mean a 20-year-old on $60,000 a year getting more than $200,000 extra by the time they turn 65. Two people have been seriously injured in a crash at the southern end of Lake Taupō this afternoon. The two-car crash was on State Highway 41 in Tokanu. To sport, Newcastle Knights coach Justin Holbrook wants his side to enjoy the occasion in tonight's NRL Grand Final against the Roosters. They made it the hard way after finishing the regular season in seventh place, and Holbrook says they have earned their place.
9: Because it works so hard to be there. There's only two teams that can be playing in it, and we're one of them, so don't shy away from it. Is it overwhelming? Not at all.
13: Kick-off at 9:30, Rugby League with Machinery House in a league of their own, and MPC Rugby, Bay of Plenty 38-14 up over North Harbour, 15 minutes into the second spell.
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17: Harvey Norman.
13: And for Auckland, partly cloudy tonight with the easterly, an overnight low of 9. Tomorrow it's more a mix of sun and clouds, still that moderate easterly, and more of the same on Tuesday, a high tomorrow of 17.

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0: 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The widest variety of music plays on the Breeze.

0: 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The best of now. 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
5: Yeah, hi. 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
4: Okay.
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0: 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The 80s, the 90s, the best of now. 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

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She's from Texas, I can tell. 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
3: Morning, I'm Grace Cocker with the latest at 5. A sparring match between National and Labor over the latter's fiscal plan. It promises to boost care and support workers' wages and reinstate the pay equity scheme. National slammed it as fraud, but Labor's Barbara Edmonds says that they simply have nothing to show for the last 3 years in government.
4: The campaign that the National Party is running is not about the positive things that they've done because they've failed in their economic record and it's all just a tax on Labor.
3: A driver's been arrested after allegedly fleeing police in Auckland with hazardous material found inside the vehicle. They failed to pull over in Karaka and fled, eventually coming to a stop only once road spikes were used near Market Road in Epsom. The road was cordoned off for a time. The Salvation Army is campaigning to help raise funds for struggling families to cover school essentials. Spokesperson Christina Tyson says current hardship levels mean many are unable to afford classroom basics.
5: It's those tough choices, the juggle of what are the essentials and then what are the things that maybe feel like luxuries but actually aren't luxuries, like educational supplies.
3: Tickets for the iconic Glastonbury Festival sold out in 42 minutes, despite costing more than $900 New Zealand each. Demand proved strong as ever. The festival returns next year after it took a break to give the land time to recover. To Rugby League with Machinery House in a league of their own.
6: Newcastle have fought every inch of the way, but the class of the Roosters has prevailed.
3: The Roosters have won the NRL Grand Final 19-18 over the Knights in Sydney on Sky Sport. In All Blacks' first five, Ruben Love's season is over due to a lingering ankle injury that requires surgery. Partly cloudy this morning across Auckland, but that will start to ease as the day goes on. Easterly's forecast, looking cloudy again tonight though, 17's the high, dropping to a low of 10 degrees.

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16: Morning, I'm Grace Cocker with the latest at 5:30. National was accusing Labor of being dishonest with their fiscal plan. Nicola Willis says it does not cover key areas such as how it will pay to restore the old pay equity process.
17: What Labor has delivered is the least credible fiscal plan released by a major party in living memory.
16: National is yet to release theirs. A Gisborne tradie has been personally thanked by police after he rescued an elderly man from a house fire. Police put out a public call to identify the hero who pulled the 89-year-old through a broken window to safety early Saturday morning. Tim Morris answered that call, saying he didn't want to make a fuss. Advocates are calling for better access to meningitis vaccines by lighting up landmarks across the country. Gerard Rushton of the Meningitis Foundation says around 50 sites will shine purple, from Auckland Sky Tower to Forsyth Bar in Dunedin.
18: To light the world for meningitis, and we're just asking people to take photographs and share it on their social media just to raise awareness.
16: The 20th anniversary of the Burt Munro Challenge is promising to be as busy as ever. Chair Bill Moffat says that the February event will be action-packed.
19: I think it's probably impossible to put any more events on as far as race events in that period of time, because, you know, some days we've got two on the same days.
16: In sport, the Roosters have won the NRL Grand Final 19-18 over the Knights in Sydney. To motorsport with Megan Turbo's 80,000k tyre warranty.
20: Max Verstappen takes victory and wins the Grand Prix.
16: Red Bull's Max Verstappen has won his first F1 race of the season in Malaysia. Liam Lawson was seventh. And in basketball, the Breakers have beaten the 36ers in Adelaide 88-72. Partly cloudy this morning across Auckland, but that will start to ease as the day goes on. Easterlies forecast, looking cloudy again tonight though. 17's the high, dropping to a low of 10 degrees.

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0: The Breeze Accurate Traffic.
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2: A cloudy start. Fine spells should increase through the day. Got a high of 17 degrees. Well, second week of the school holidays and expecting some pretty quick drive times through this week, just like last week. At the moment, very speeding. Northern just 16 minutes. Constellation Drive to town, no holdups. Northwestern 15 in from Massey flying in. And Southern, no dramas. 20 minutes in from Monaco, about 30 from Drury to the city.
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9: Atamariya, Auckland. I'm Grace Cocker with the latest at 6. Labor is standing by its fiscal plan. Its release was quickly met with accusations of a multi-billion dollar hole by National yesterday. But finance spokesperson Barbara Edmonds says their commitments are fully costed.
10: By releasing our fiscal plan, which I note is before the National Party, just shows that we are absolutely fully committed to our promises.
9: A coroner is warning people not to stop taking their antidepressant medication without medical advice. It follows the death of Northland man Adrian Gleadle last November. Coroner Ian Telford says a disruption to his prescribed medication likely contributed to the deterioration of his mental health. A new campaign aims to help families struggling with school costs. Warehouse Stationery and the Salvation Army have today launched Thank a Teacher. Sally spokesperson Christina Tyson says many educators are absorbing the costs themselves.
11: Teachers are often dipping into their own pockets just to help out children, so we believe this will help to alleviate some of that.
9: The president of Cornell University has broken his silence amid a growing outrage over the alleged gang rape of a student. Michael Kotlikoff says the institution must do better.
12: This has been one of the most difficult weeks in our history. What happened to Jane Doe in 2024 is deeply disturbing.
9: And sport, rugby league with Machinery House in a league of their own on Sky Sport. The Roosters have won the NRL Grand Final 19-18 over the Knights in Sydney. All Blacks first five, Ruben Love's season is over due to a lingering ankle injury that requires surgery. And Max Verstappen won his first F1 race of the season in Malaysia.
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14: Harvey Norman.
15: Oh, gosh, wasn't expecting the weather to be this early.
16: Well, it's
15: not even 6
16: it's
15: o'clock.
16: Not, it's 1 minute to 6. So
15: lucky I'm even at work. Isolated showers before dawn and then just kind of a little bit cloudy. Some sunshine peeping through, I think. Today's 17 is what we're after. Week 2 of the school holidays. High of, I think I said that, didn't I? 8 degrees. Nope, 17 even. Low of 8. God, get it together. It's early, that's all. Currently 10 degrees.
16: Sorry, what was the high again?
15: Can't remember. 17.

0: Christmas.
1: Oh. Yummo!
2: Stretch it out. Whole week ahead. How's the weekend?
1: Well, I remember this way. I walked into the door, through the door in the studio here. What was the first thing I said this morning?
2: I wasn't listening. I don't know.
1: I said,
2: what was it?
1: I thought it was Saturday.
2: Oh, yeah, you did. So, what does that mean?
1: Well, my alarm went off. I thought, that's weird. It's Saturday.
2: As in last Saturday or the one coming?
1: I just thought today was Saturday. Then I was like, why is my alarm going off? Because it's not Saturday.
2: How disappointing.
1: No,
2: we're about as far away from Saturday as you could possibly be.
1: Thanks. I know.
2: Well, this coming one anyway.
1: What do you want to talk about next, Jeanette Thomas?
2: Oh, you know what today is? It is World Teacher Day.
1: Uh-huh.
2: School holidays. Week two of the school holidays.
1: Yes.
2: But you can bet that half those teachers are going to be going to school today.
1: Well,
2: because that's what they do. They work hard.
1: There last week as well.
2: Yeah.
1: Let's talk about teachers in just a moment.

0: 93.4 The Breeze, Auckland's Breakfast with Robert and Jeanette. It is a Monday morning. Kia ora, welcome to the show. Welcome everybody, special day today.
1: Did you notice, just before we get to that, did anyone notice the sky last night? Around about 8 o'clock, I was out.
0: What time?
1: I was not at home. 8 o'clock.
0: Crazy.
1: About 8 o'clock last night, I was driving home.
0: Mm.
1: And I noticed out toward the west area-ish of the sky, there was this, it was beautiful and blue. And then it just crashed into this mix of hot pink and soft pink and orange and peach and
0: oh
1: my gosh, it was so beautiful.
0: Sounds delightful.
1: I couldn't stop looking at it. It was just absolutely glorious last night. And I love the fact that I was out, otherwise I would not have seen that.
0: There you go. I didn't see that last night.
1: That's because you were not out.
0: What was I? What time?
1: Eight o'clock? You weren't ready. You weren't quite ready for the game, the big game last night in Aussie.
0: No, and the Formula One was on at the same time as well.
1: I was having a very much a first world problem.
0: It really
1: on
0: was.
1: The group text. Oh, I don't know what to watch.
0: I was flicking between F1 and Malaysia. Well, congratulations to the Roosters. Well done.
1: One point to the Knights. Yeah. Oh, man. That was hard going, especially after that terrible crash over the weekend as well, eh? And there's some of their fans, God.
0: Yeah.
1: Today is World Teacher Day. I feel like we've all, at some point in our lives, had that teacher that has remained with us that you can instantly go, oh yeah, that was the one. Or there might be more than one, if you're lucky enough. Do you have one of those?
0: I have two.
1: Yeah, I got two too.
0: But the first one is my teacher back at intermediate school. I had him in Form 1, Form 2.
1: Yeah.
0: Year 7, Year 8.
1: And name and fame him?
0: Yeah, Chris Nixon, Mr. Nixon. Yes, it feels funny saying calling him by his first name.
1: Yeah.
0: But years ago, he was a teacher. And a little while ago, I organised and we needed him for coffee at Sylvia Park.
1: Oh, I love that.
0: But what he didn't know was that when he turned up, the table was full of us, the students who'd been to school with him.
1: When was that?
0: Yeah, a few years ago now.
1: Oh, before me? Before me? As in before you
0: You're
1: knew
0: right, Jeanette. When it comes to occasions in my life, I go, was that before Jeanette?
1: Don't want to shorten that one up. No. Nope.
0: Don't want to shorten that.
1: No, you don't.
0: Or AJ. I don't know. Was it before Jeanette or AJ? Hard to say, really.
1: I don't feel like I know that story and I love it.
0: That's it was lovely. He was very surprised and I think a little bit overwhelmed and embarrassed. That we made such a fuss over
1: him.
0: He's a great teacher.
1: Jerry,
0: do you have
1: a teacher that you can recall from your life before me?
2: Yep. It was before Jeanette. We had this Liston College out in West Auckland. We had this Californian teacher who popped up for a couple of years, Miss Vandervelde.
1: Oh.
2: Just was cool.
1: Yeah.
2: And now taught English, which was my subject.
1: Yep.
2: Not because I'm English, because I like the English language.
0: She taught Liverpool and I aced their class.
2: No, and she put on like a school show, Twelfth Night, a bit of Shakespeare.
1: Oh.
2: And I remember she went to my dad after the school show, hey, I want to pick your brain on how to like parents because your son's great, right? And I remember my dad on the drive home went, what's she talking about?
1: Oh, I love it. You know what? Speaking of that, one of my two, Ros Curry was quite famously in charge of writing the musicals for Farm Cove Intermediate back in the 80s when I had it. She was amazing. She's stuck with me. Do you know, Jerry, one thing you say when you say West Auckland, the way you say it, it always comes out as West Dorkland.
0: Say it again. Hang on. Say it again.
2: West Auckland.
1: No, you thought about that too much. When you say you're West Auckland.
2: Maybe I am saying Auckland.
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5: Should stay mainly fine all day today, but plenty of cloud as well, a high of 17 degrees. Coming into the city at the moment, motorways fairly good. Northern 16 minutes in from Constellation Drive, just starting to slow down a little bit there. Northwestern 17 minutes in from Massey, pretty quick the whole way in so far. And Southern, little slow patch at Manurewa, 20 minutes Manukau to town. Southwestern looking quick both ways.
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1: Could be the odd couple of showers early this morning. Sorry,
0: what was that?
1: I just kicked something.
0: Yeah.
1: Don't worry, everything's under control. Then partly cloudy, high of 17, currently 10 degrees. If you didn't believe me that Jerry says West Auckland, West, I think I just did it myself. Maybe it's just an easy thing to do. Here we go, here's Jerry.
0: Okay.
2: Liston College out in West Auckland.
1: He says West Auckland.
0: No, I think it's...
1: No, I love it.
2: Liston College out in West Auckland.
1: Auckland.
2: Do you believe that's unfair, Jerry? You are... picking up on something I've struggled with my whole life, I think.
1: What's that?
2: Remember that series, Red Dwarf?
0: Yeah.
2: I remember, I think I'm saying these things fine. And my sister used to be like, can you speak? So, I've just had flashbacks to being a teenager of all these problems.
1: Oh, I apologise.
2: That's right, I'll add Auckland to it.
1: I'm going to bring up any trauma for you.
0: Thanks. It's out in a family of Liverpudlians, you're the one who can't. They're making fun of you. It's like, you're the worst out of all of us.
1: Do you know what I meant to mention a moment ago? Because it is World Teacher Day, is we would love to celebrate those teachers amongst us all that we can all remember from however long ago it was, that teacher that stood out as being amazing. All we'd love to know on our text machine, 934 is the text number, is the name of your teacher, when that teacher taught you, like 1980 whatever, 1970 whatever, and the school that you were at.
0: Yeah.
1: So that we can name and fame these wonderful people this morning.
0: For me, it would be Mr. Nixon, Baird's Intermediate, 78, 79.
1: Perfect. That's what we would love. 934 is the text number. If you've got 2 seconds, flick us through that teacher's name, where they taught you and what year it was.
0: Here's Fleetwood Mac on Auckland's Breeze.

0: 103.4 The Breeze, Auckland's Breakfast with Robin and Jeanette. It's just come to mind, he sounds like Mick Jagger when he sings in that song, does Billy Joel. Jerry just said that. Okay, fine. Tell everybody that.
1: Such a banger of a song.
0: It's a great
1: Billy
0: song,
1: Joel
0: man.
1: Forever.
0: Great song.
1: House of Wellness podcast is on Rover, of course, brought to you by Chemist Warehouse. Lorraine Downs is on the latest episode, and she's also on the front of their magazine, looking absolutely glorious. She's amazing. Wonderful story about, you know, winning Miss Universe. I feel like it was one of those core memories for me. I know exactly where I was. I was in the underneath of my orthodontist's car park when I heard
0: the
1: that news
0: underneath
1: come.
0: Of my
1: well, like
0: orthodontist.
1: We were parking. My mum had just parked the car. That's what I mean. But it was like a basement car park.
0: Sure.
1: And I remember hearing that on the radio in 1983. A core memory of
0: her
1: winning.
0: Can you imagine
1: that.
0: Washing her hair?
1: Lorraine's?
0: Yeah. Because I did.
1: Oh, you did?
0: Yeah. She came. Well, I was a hairdresser. Make that really clear. When I was a hairdressing apprentice, she came to the salon. My boss used to do her hair, and I had to shampoo her hair.
1: That hair was, you know, iconic, wasn't it, when she won that?
0: She's
1: you can
0: cool.
1: text House 2934 and grab that link if you want to have a listen.
0: Sorry, I saw this on the Birkenhead community page on Facebook. Highbury Shopping Centre car park is issuing wrongful parking breach notices, so be careful. Enforce IQ, monitor the car park with AI number plate cameras. And they're issuing wrongful breach notices. I got a $65 notice saying I'd stayed from 1:39 p.m. to 6:50 p.m. I hadn't.
1: This is not you. Robert's reading something about someone else.
0: I was lucky that I had filled up at Mobile Takapuna.
1: Stop saying I.
0: I'm reading it, though.
1: You are.
0: I'm reading
1: the
0: message.
1: It's so confusing. I keep thinking
0: it's
1: you.
0: It's not confusing. I was lucky that I filled up at Mobile Takapuna and had a time stamped receipt that they purported that could show that I was not in the car park at that time.
1: Yeah, this is not the first one.
0: It's happening a lot more. The system is flawed, says this person.
1: Yeah.
0: And innocent people will get caught up wrongfully fined if you use this car park. Keep proof of leaving. Big Brother gonna scam you.
1: Yeah.
0: Highbury Shopping Centre.
1: But not just that. Supermarket car parks are doing it.
0: People are getting pinged
1: at those as well. So just you just need some proof, right? I don't know how you get that. If it's not a car park that you have to pay or get a ticket for, how do you have proof?
0: Exactly. I mean, if you're at the supermarket, keep the receipt. And it shows that.
1: But it doesn't show you've left. It just shows that you went there at that time. You could have buggered off and gone
0: finish,
1: to the beach for 3 hours.
0: If you let me finish.
1: Yeah.
0: As you drive out, get out of your car, take a photograph of yourself leaving the car park.
1: Oh,
0: that'll
1: God's
0: be time
1: sake.
0: Stamped.
1: It's ridiculous. Well,
0: thank you.
1: After the news, Jerry, and the story we have waited all weekend for.
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4: Fine spells with plenty of cloudy patches as well today, a high of 17 degrees. Coming into the city, Northern Motorway flowing pretty well. 17 minutes Constellation Drive to town, 37 from Silverdale. Slowing at Silverdale, heavy at Constellation and then slow to Sunnynook. Northwestern, bit of traffic but flowing well. Southern 22 in from Manukau, 37 Drury to the city. Slow at Manurewa and Papatoetoe.
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16: Atamari, Auckland. I'm Grace Cocker with the latest at 6:30. National will release its full fiscal plan in the coming weeks. And finance spokesperson Nicola Willis says many of their commitments were covered off in last month's pre-food.
17: National has released the pre-election fiscal update, which is a transparent, independent appraisal. We will update that with National's fiscal plan in the coming weeks.
16: Politicians are being urged to expand access to free meningitis vaccines. Only specific age groups or those in high-risk living situations are eligible. Gerard Rushton of the Meningitis Foundation says decision-makers could do better.
18: Just calling on politicians to actually do the right thing. Let's protect our young people and provide free vaccinations.
16: Organisers of the Burt Munro Challenge have announced a raft of extra events to mark its 20th anniversary next year. Chair Bill Moffat says Invercargill's CBD will even host a new feature.
19: Show and Shine running at the in the middle of town on the Friday afternoon after the beach racing, so they can put all their pride and joys on display.
16: Russia's intensifying its strikes on Ukraine's Kiev and critical infrastructure. Drones have hit bridges for a fourth consecutive day. Two people were injured in the latest attack. To sport, the Roosters are celebrating a 16th NRL Premiership, beating the Knights 19-18 in last night's grand final in Sydney. To motorsport with Mag and Turbo's 80,000k tyre warranty.
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16: Red Bull's Max Verstappen winning his first Formula One race of the season in Malaysia. Liam Lawson was seventh. And in basketball, an 88-72 win for the Breakers over the 36ers in Adelaide.
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23: Harvey Norman.
1: Well, a few showers before dawn and then just a partly cloudy day in Auckland, a high of 17 degrees. Day one of the second week of the school holidays, dropping down to 8 degrees tonight. Currently in the central city, 9 degrees.
24: Auckland City, you're a friend of mine, and you've sure got a friend in the Breeze.
0: Kia ora, good morning to you. It is Robert and Jeanette. Welcome to the show. If you know this music, you know what we're about to talk about.
1: Well, this time Friday morning. You told us how you were off to the, what's it even called? Some work.
0: Charity football.
1: It's a charity football event.
25: And our company puts in a team. And everyone says it's all for fun. And I was laughing and joking along with everyone while we were winning.
1: Well, because last year, MediaWorks did win.
25: We did win the tournament. This year,
1: you scored 9 goals.
0: Almost 10.
25: Almost 10 goals. That's last year. This year, very different situation.
1: Okay.
25: We didn't win the tournament, sad to say. And I'll ask you this. You know the way you can be right-handed or left-handed or right-footed or left-footed?
1: Yeah. Yeah.
25: I discovered after playing games, relaxing, game, relax, that your body aches, right? I'm left butt-cheeked.
1: Oh.
25: I think.
1: You were using your butt for the ball? What do you mean?
25: I don't know what's happened, but my left butt cheek is much worse than my right.
1: That's fine and well, Jerry. I want to know how many goals you scored and what the moment was that you've held out all weekend from telling us.
25: Oh.
1: Apparently got a little bit angry.
0: he looks angry now. He's still angry.
1: Okay.
0: We'll find out what happened after Madonna. Here's Brian Adams on The Breeze.

0: 93.4 The Breeze, Auckland's breakfast with Robin and Jeanette. Kia ora, good morning, welcome to the show. It is a Monday morning. Don't forget the Auckland Heritage Fest is still on. They're doing guided walks around the Domain tomorrow from 10 until midday. You know the pond at the Domain?
1: Yeah.
0: That's fed from an underwater spring. It was our first official water source, if you like, when they used to fish official water for Auckland. They used to use the pond to test exotic fish and plant life when it came to New Zealand.
1: What, see if it lived or died?
0: Yeah, they chuck it in and go, died and work.
1: Oh.
0: Anyway, more fun facts like that on the walk.
1: You could get a job with the Auckland Heritage Festival.
0: I would love to do the Heritage Festival
1: like
0: walk.
1: You could. Queen Robert, Street.
2: Robert would be like, could we hold the walking, but I'll do the talking.
1: Or at least give me a golf cart.
0: The Heritage Sit and Chat is what I'm calling it. It's really, really good. All right, can we please talk about
1: soccer.
0: This?
2: Oh, yes. So it's a charity game thing, tournaments, lots of little people playing many games of football. I can't describe it if you don't know.
0: Is it seven-a-side?
2: It's seven-a-side, right? So it's not real football.
1: Short form.
2: It's small.
1: Yeah.
2: It's mixed. It's men and women playing as companies to do with the music industry, and it's a charity event.
1: And last year you were the star.
2: Yeah.
1: You really were for MediaWorks and won the tournament.
2: Yeah.
1: Yeah, with 9 goals, almost 10.
2: Scored almost 10 goals. Thank you, Jeanette, for remembering. Almost 10 goals last year. We won the whole tournament.
1: Yeah.
2: It was a knockout by penalty shootout, and we won. This year, I was expecting the same.
1: Yes, if not better.
2: If not better. Oh, dear. I made the huge error after 3 grading games. I said, it's ours to lose, guys. It's ours to lose. And we lost the next game.
1: This time last week, we had a...
0: we had to guess how many goals.
1: A guess as to how many goals you might get over the whole of the day, of the tournament.
2: Yep.
0: This is what happened. 7 goals.
1: 7 goals all up. I'm going to go more than last year. I'm going to go 11.
0: Mm. What do we
1: Lofty
0: do?
1: Lofty Heights.
2: 5 goals.
1: Got 5.
2: Look, you're disgusted with me, guys.
1: No, not. That's still amazing.
2: Now,
1: five goals over 3 games?
2: But over 4 games.
1: Oh, not very good then.
0: Highest goal scorer in the team, though?
2: Yes, leading goal scorer. My kids came to watch the first game because it's school holidays.
1: Yeah.
2: Oh, and I was missing. I was missing them all. And I was pleading with the goalie, let one of these go in. My children
0: are watching me. Come on.
2: They're watching me. I can hear my wife go, mmm. I was like, come on. Come on.
1: So what happened? What was the moment that you got grumpy?
2: Oh, so I was all smiles. I was all friendly. And I just could not stop myself getting a little bit angry when we were losing 1-0 in that quarter final.
1: Okay.
2: And then I subbed myself off to rotate and let people have a go.
0: I
1: see.
2: And I was standing there going, is anyone going to let me get back on?
0: you look tired, can I?
1: Who's responsible for getting you back on?
2: Well, what's it me turns out, and I was thinking, guys, if I don't get back on and score us another goal, none of us are playing any more football today. It's all ending if you don't get me back on. And then the whistle went, and I threw my drink bottle and used it.
0: Did you throw your drink bottle?
1: Did you really?
2: I needed a minute.
0: Yeah, you did.
2: The old me would have been angry for a lot longer. I said, sorry about my little eruption there, everyone, but I really don't like losing these things. But here's the thing. After all that, all the emotion, we all sat down, got changed, and well, okay, we can go and have our weekend a bit earlier.
1: Yeah. than we wanted.
2: It's all okay. And one of the guys who organised the team said, don't know how to say this, but turns out we've now gone into a different part of the tournament, like a loser's version of getting a final.
0: The plate.
2: Yeah, the plate.
1: Oh.
2: The dreaded plate.
1: Oh, so you had to keep playing.
2: So we all get changed back in our boots, back in. We're all texting our families, going, sorry, turns out the day carries on. We go to our pitch,
0: and
2: that gets cancelled.
1: Why?
2: It's like a roll of ghosts of emotions.
1: Why did it get cancelled?
2: I get changed 3 times on Friday.
1: Oh,
2: I don't know, but it was quite a good thing. So I went to the museum instead.
0: Since that last year when you won, everyone was praising Jerry to us.
1: Oh, yeah.
0: Right?
1: Yeah.
0: This morning,
1: some sort of superstar.
0: People avoiding eye contact. It was pretty sad.
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5: Fine spells today, plenty of cloud, a high of 17 degrees. Northern motorway, if you're coming in, quite heavy gravel to constellation. Not a big patch of the motorway, but it's quite a slow period. Otherwise, we're pretty much okay. Slowing at Silverdale too. 16 in from constellation at 42 Silverdale to town. Northwestern 20 in from Massey, slow from Grey Lynn. Southern 26 in from Manukau, slow patches Manurewa to Mount Wellington.
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1: Partly cloudy day in Auckland today. High of 17, currently 10 in the central city.
0: How would you like to see these guys? Plus, we'll give you $1,000 spending money as well. Easy. Because Human League are coming to Auckland, playing Wellington and Christchurch as well. Auckland on the 13th of Feb. That's before Valentine's Day. Hello, that's a hot date right there. Or you got to just go to breeze.rover.nz and tell us if you want to go. That's where you end. If you want to go to the Auckland show. Or if you want to go and visit Whānau, Wellington and Christchurch, we can hook you up there as well. $1,000 spending money. You're sorted. You're good to go. Just go to breeze.rover.nz.
1: I bought a toasted sandwich maker over the weekend. Thank you to Briscoes for having a sale. Who would have thought the Briscoes would have had a sale?
0: Over the weekend, you
1: say? Over the weekend, on the day that I needed them to have a sale. Do you know, I think it's probably the first toasted sandwich machine maker thingy that I've bought in 20 years.
0: Oh.
1: Like, the last one has really, really done the distance.
0: Okay.
1: And finally given up the ghost.
0: I have questions about your toaster sandwich machine.
1: Okay, good. Well, you can ask them in a moment. I think also the question of the day is, what is the best filling for a toasted sandwich? You wait till you hear what Jerry's is. It should be illegal. You should not be able to have what Jerry has in a toasted sandwich.
0: I like
1: sandwich.
0: His one.
1: No. Oh, I like this. I'd have this in a toasted sandwich.
0: doesn't make any sense at all.

0: Heritage Festival. They're doing this, the future and history and future of public transport. I'll be giving the hour-long lecture for that.
1: Excellent.
0: I'm looking forward to that.
1: I'll be there.
0: I'll be holding up my bus ticket from back in the 80s.
1: I bought a toaster sandwich machine yesterday. Do you say toaster sandwich machine? Toaster sandwich maker?
0: Maker.
1: Maker? I met my maker. That is not what I meant to say. I bought a toasted sandwich maker yesterday. First one, as I mentioned before, in a very long time. The last one we had was a press.
0: Yeah.
1: Like a
0: I like a focaccia.
1: Press thing.
0: Big hot iron flat.
1: Just makes it flat.
0: Yeah,
1: absolutely. But it's really clunky and it's massive and it's just heavy and stuff like that. And I wanted something a little bit smaller, although to be fair, I think I've come home with something of a similar size. I don't know how I did that. Anyway, it got me thinking yesterday about that classic toasted sandwich of a weekend, because if you even, it's a weekend, even a weekend if you haven't had a toasted sandwich.
0: I have a question. Your toasted sandwich machine maker, is it one of those ones where it's hollowed and so you can put the filling in it, and
1: it
0: then
1: is.
0: When you put the bread on it, does it cut it down the middle for you?
1: No, it doesn't cut it. I would have loved one that cut it. I would have loved that. Yeah. No, it didn't have that. Okay. That was literally the only one at Briscoe's that they had.
0: Wow.
1: They had like a 30% off thing, so that was good for a start. But it does make the little indents in the bread, which is quite nice if you want to fill your thing while it's in there. What is your, what are you, what's your
0: I usually have
1: choice?
0: Two, either baked beans or egg.
1: Oh yeah, nice. I gotta have cheese though. You have cheese in there?
0: Nope.
1: Oh, I like spaghetti, just old school spaghetti, nothing fancy spaghetti.
0: Pull you up there.
1: And
0: pull
1: cheese
0: you up.
1: Why?
0: It's pronounced biscotti.
1: Oh, biscotti. I like biscotti and cheese.
0: Yep.
1: And here's where we go to Jerry, who tells us that his favourite toasted sandwich filling.
2: I haven't thought about this for years, but I know my favourite is, but my wife doesn't let me have it. Cheese.
1: Yeah. Vegan.
2: Yeah, vegan cheese for now.
1: Which makes it even more delicious.
2: Yeah. And pineapple.
1: Yeah.
2: Oh.
0: Yeah, I like that.
1: No.
0: You got the salty and the sweet.
2: Yeah, it's like a party in your mouth.
1: Oh, do you know, it's weird. I just go, oh, that just sounds disgusting. But then I love pineapple on a pizza. So I don't know what I don't like about
2: it. You'd like it.
1: Just feels like it's hot with nothing much else around it.
2: No, you'd like it.
1: No, I don't think I would. No, I really don't think I would. But I don't think I'd like this either. From off the text machine. My husband loves a toasted peanut butter syrup. I'm not sure what sort of syrup. And pickle toasted sandwich.
0: Maple syrup?
1: Maybe. Says it's a perfect sweet and sour combination. Gosh, each to their own, eh? With the with a hot sandwich. Anyway, that was all. Another one there. Another one. There we go. There's another one. Roast beef, cheddar or Swiss cheese, sliced pickle and whole grape. God, that sounds like a lot, doesn't it?
2: No one's saying anything. Jeanette's just on a roll talking about toasted sandwiches.
0: My Monday moan coming up after 7 is Jeanette going on about toasted sandwiches and a toasted sandwich machine.
1: Okay, sure.
0: Thanks for your text. I appreciate that. We do have your Monday moan though. So the little niggle you want to get off your chest, we can do that after 7.
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5: Fine spells all day today, plenty of cloud, a high of 17. Coming in on the northern motorway, 20 minutes Constellation Drive to town, 40 from Silverdale. Slowing at Silverdale, quite slow Otia Valley Road to Waido Valley. Northwestern, 22 minutes Massey to the city, slow at Tiata to south, the causeway and then all the way from Point Chev. Southern, 28 Manukau to the CBD, slow on and off Manurewa to Mount Wellington.
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5: Atamari, Auckland. I'm Grace Cocker with the latest at 7. A new appeal has been launched to help struggling families pay for school supplies. The Salvation Army has partnered with Warehouse Stationery. Christina Tyson of the Sallies says conditions are at their worst in a decade.
6: We would probably serve over a year about 46,000 children aged 0 to 12. We're just seeing a lot of pressure on families that are affecting children in particular.
5: Regional airlines are being given a helping hand amid the rising cost of jet fuel. $5.7 million is being made available for working capital grants to ensure they keep connected to remote communities. The money's for day-to-day costs such as fuel and wages. Labor is defending its fiscal plan after National's finance spokesperson accused it of a $1 billion gap. The plan includes restoring the pay equity process. Spokesperson Barbara Edmonds says the money is there.
7: Nicola has to learn how to read, because you'll see there is a line around unallocated space in our fiscal plan of $10.5 billion.
5: Friday 13th, movie fans are being invited to test their survival skills at Spookers. The theme park is being transformed into Camp Crystal Lake for 2 nights next week to celebrate the release of a new prequel series. After watching the first episode, guests will head into the woods where Jason is waiting. To rugby league with Machinery House in a league of their own, the Roosters are NRL champs for a 16th time. They won last night's grand final 19-18 over the Knights in Sydney. Captain James Tedesco was in tears on Sky Sport.
8: Oh, I don't think I'd be emotional. So proud of this team. I'm speechless. Speechless.
5: And it's season over for All Blacks' first 5, Reuben Love, who requires ankle surgery. Richie Mwanga is set to start against the Wallabies at Eden Park on Saturday.
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11: A mostly cloudy day in Auckland today, high of 17 degrees, down to an overnight low of 8 tonight. Currently, central city temperature 9 degrees.
12: Kia ora, good morning, welcome to the show. This is Robert and Jeanette.
11: Has anyone got anything they want to get off their chest? We're absolutely here for that. Like, not the big stuff, can't really fix the big stuff for you, but we can certainly get the little stuff off your shoulders.
12: There you go.
11: Hear that out. That yep. way you're not carrying it into the week.
12: Lighten the
11: with
12: load.
11: You. What are you two moaning about?
12: Toilet paper.
11: Well.
12: Yep.
11: Somebody didn't buy the 3-ply?
13: Yeah. But not linked to Rob's. I don't want Rob's to feel like it's related to mine, but I've been wearing trousers that you can see through, and I didn't find out till Saturday.
11: Oh, have you been wearing them here at work?
13: Yeah.
11: I need to look closer. I have not noticed that. I'd like to moan about phones at the gym, a very specific thing that happened at the gym. Not okay.
12: All right.
11: It's not okay.
12: It's your Monday moan. Let's come.

0: I have no idea what she loves, but that's Joan Jett. Monday, I'm coming in hot and heavy, people. It is a Monday morning.
1: You have to laugh at your own jokes.
0: Every Monday. At this time, we'd like
1: Hang
0: to get
1: minute.
0: This. What?
1: Hang on a minute. I need to address some admin. A text that's come in saying, mostly cloudy day, there are no clouds out west. And that's from Aaron.
0: Good on you,
1: because
0: Aaron.
1: Because during the weather, I said it was most cloudy, only because that's what I'm reading from the Met Service. Thank you so much, Aaron, for letting me know that. To be fair, if I turned around and looked out the back, it does look pretty nice out there. I think I'm going to change it. Henceforth, it's going to be a mostly fine day, maybe a little bit of cloud. Let's go with that.
0: All right.

0: Moaners.
1: It's that time of the moment, the time of the day of a Monday where we just, if there's anything that's like sitting a little heavy on your shoulders, you get it off your chest feel better. What?
2: Why did you go, come on?
1: I was owning the moment,
2: just
1: wasn't I?
2: In the moment.
1: Living large.
2: Come on. I love it.
1: What's your moan?
2: My moan is I've been wearing these really cool, I believe cool, beige trousers, and they're light material.
1: Yeah.
2: Because I run hot.
1: Yes, you do.
2: And I wore them on Saturday, and I honestly felt like I looked $1 million.
3: Yeah.
2: The outfit cost about $7, but I looked $1 million, right? Black t-shirt, these very light beige trousers, and so I can't.
1: You wear them to work, don't you?
2: No, I don't wear them
1: different.
2: That much.
1: Okay, yeah. All right.
2: And I kind of breezed into a room, just kind of floated in. It was that type of outfit.
1: Nice.
2: And right at the end of the day, my wife goes, "What are you wearing?" I said, "Why?" And I was bending over in the kitchen. She said, "They're see-through." And I went, "Have I been wearing these all day see-through?" She went, "Yeah." And the undies I'd chosen were these, I don't know why I even own them, Monopoly board undies. That's the Monopoly man looking like he's having a squeeze. It was the most unusual.
1: Is it like a tidy whitey type undie,
2: no,
1: or a boxer short?
2: It's a brief, and he's
1: he's
2: holding the money, but the money disappeared through the trousers, and it just looks like he's really getting a grip of all sorts of things.
1: Gosh.
2: That's the moan.
1: Okay, fair enough, okay. Too. Can't complain with that.
3: All right.
1: My moan is about people on their phones at the gym.
2: No.
1: I've not long been at this gym, and I'm doing like the weights circuit, you know, with the machines. And so sometimes you have to wait for somebody to finish, and that's absolutely fine. I was waiting for this particular arm thing. I don't know which one it is or what it does, but I just know that I do that one. And I looked over, and there was this guy, and he was on his phone. I thought, he's just in the middle of his sets. That's okay. I'll go and do another one, and then I'll come back, and he will have finished or whatever. I look back over. He's still there, but he's not doing any of the pressing things with the weights. He is literally just on his phone.
3: No way.
1: So I went off and did another one, still on his phone. I thought, bugger that. It was the last one that I needed to do. I'm going to go and do my 20-minute hill walk on the treadmill, and I'll come back after that. Would you believe that after 20 minutes, he's still on that same machine, and I walked past him, had a look, and he's literally on Instagram.
3: Come on, man.
1: Literally on Instagram.
3: Can do
1: not
3: that
1: okay. He's
3: you
1: been there half an hour by that stage.
2: Get your hands on your hips and go,
1: I was so
2: come
1: angry.
2: On, come on.
1: So angry. But didn't say anything. I was like, whatever.
2: Yeah.
1: Just don't go on your phone at the gym, man.
3: My moan is this. Last week, my wife came back with the shopping, and we got 4-ply. I didn't even know that was a thing. 4-ply toilet paper.
1: I didn't either, man. You must have done
3: 4-ply.
1: Something good last week.
3: I was like, what is this? Because I thought 3-ply was like, you know.
1: Yeah.
3: She goes, it's 4-ply. I said, how are we getting 4-ply? She goes, well, only because it was on sale. I'm like, you should have told me we would have got a van and gone and bought the rest of it. Come on.
1: Yeah.
3: Because she realizes now, finally, that I have a VIB, a very important bottom, and only the best.
1: Did you notice
3: bottom.
1: The difference between the 3 and the 4?
3: Yes.
1: Oh, rubbish.
3: I did.
1: What a waste.
3: Anyway, so for the last week, it's just been, you probably noticed I've been smiling more. Absolutely.
1: I just think it's so.
3: 4-ply.
1: Nah,
3: and then.
1: Don't need it.
3: Did the shopping over the weekend. Nah, back to 2-ply again.
1: No, 2. Oh, 2.
3: Back to 2.
1: I thought you refused to have 2.
3: Nah, she says folded twice. And it's the same thing.
1: Don't you
3: mess.
2: You never hear the word ply except for toilet paper.
1: No, yes you do. Wood has got a ply, isn't it?
2: No, how often are you talking about wood, you know?
1: Oh, you too. Not with you
3: wood.
1: Too.
3: Thank you very much. Come on.
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6: Mainly fine today, but plenty of cloud to a high of 17. Into the city, Southern Motorway 32 minutes, Manukau to town 48 from Drury. We're slow in patches on and off Manurewa to Green Lane. Fine on the southwestern for the most part. Northwestern 25 minutes in from Massey, slow from the causeway, heavy at St Luke's. Northern 22 from Constellation, slow at Silverdale, heavy Otia Valley to Sunny Nook, slow to Waito Valley.
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1: Well, mostly fine today in Auckland. Little bit of cloud around. Heading for 17, currently 10 in the central city.
3: So over the weekend I was driving southbound on the Southern Motorway. I had a moment of appreciation for the people working on that new bit between Papakura and Drury. And I'll tell you why I couldn't do their job. I can barely do this job. Here is Sam Fender now and Olivia Dean on Auckland's Breeze.

0: 93.4 The Breeze, Auckland's Breakfast with Robert and Jeanette, Sam Fender, Olivia Dean, and Ray Mee. And that's a banger of a song. Love it. Welcome to the show. Hello, you're going to say something,
1: Jeanette? It is World Teacher Day today. If you have a teacher that springs to mind that you know that you love and remember from back in the day or whenever it was, text us their name and what year it was that they taught you and the school that you were at. We would love to name and fame some wonderful teachers today.
0: Text 934. I had a moment of appreciation for all the people working on the expansion of the southern motorway between southbound between Papakura and Drury, if you know it. They built two lanes parallel to the motorway, and then you have to, like, over the weekend I drove south and you go onto those two new lanes where they work on the other lanes.
1: Oh, yeah.
0: Then you come back on again before you go off at Drury, and they're building new on-ramps and off-ramps. All the crew who work in the worst weather and the hottest weather, making that happen, the road crew, you're incredible. And also the civil engineers. I was like, if someone had given me the job of planning that motorway,
1: let's be clear, like, it's never going to happen.
0: There were jobs that I'd be terrible at.
1: Yeah.
0: That would be one of them, of many.
1: And waking up in a cow shed.
0: And waking up as a farmer. If I woke up and they said, congratulations, you're a farmer, I'd be like, I don't know what I'm doing.
1: Take me away.
0: If I woke up and they said, you're changing the motorway system, like, you'd be on the motorway going to, say, Pukekohe.
1: Yeah.
0: And then you'd find yourself in Clevedon.
1: Well, no, to be...
0: And then they'd ring me up and go, what happened? I go, I forgot to put the off-ramp.
1: Except your sense of direction is pretty good. Like,
0: true.
1: It is.
0: There is,
1: like,
0: one worse than me.
1: Yeah,
0: that'd be Jeanette.
1: There is someone worse than you.
0: You'd end up somewhere else. But I appreciate all the hard work everybody's doing there, because that area is about to, well, it already is popping off.
1: So you know those two lanes that you said that you had to get off on and come back on?
0: Yeah.
1: Are they going to disappear once it's all done?
0: I think they're going to, it just gives us
1: like
0: more,
1: just there
0: more
1: for
0: lanes, because the traffic is going to be huge around Taraka, around Drury, because they're building a mall there the size of Sylvia Park.
1: Oh, gosh.
0: It's going to be huge.
1: Oh, wow, yeah.
0: So they're going to need those changes. So well done, everybody, working hard there. I saw one of the funniest jokes on Insta the other day. It was a cracker, but it would appear from the comment section that joke has upset some people. And I'll tell you why after Breeze News.
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4: A mostly fine day, plenty of cloud, got a high of 17. And on the southern motorway, 34 minutes Manukau to town, 48 from Drury. We're slow on and off Manurewa all the way to Green Lane. Northwestern, 26 minutes Massey to the city, pretty quick. Slow from the causeway, heavy at St Luke's. Northern, 22 from Constellation, 42 from Silverdale. Slow at Silverdale to Snow Planet and all the way from Greville into the city.
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8: Atamari, Auckland, I'm Grace Cocker with the latest at 7.30. Two people are in a critical condition following an incident out west this morning. St John was called to a Glendine property around 2.30am. A third person was also injured and is in a moderate condition. Consumer NZ is disappointed mobile phone providers are still failing to give customers clear information about their usage and spending. The Watchdog's annual transparency review has found standards at their lowest level in 5 years. The worst provider was at 2 Degrees. Followed by 1NZ, while Spark was described as the best of a bad bunch. National has blasted Labor's fiscal plan as a deliberate lie. Finance spokesperson Nicola Willis accuses the party of putting out fraudulent numbers.
9: Rather than fronting up and coming clean with New Zealanders, they have decided to be dishonest and intentionally mislead people.
8: Death row inmate Krista Pike remains critically ill on a ventilator following her failed execution in Tennessee. Her lawyer, Stephen Ferrell, told CNN Pike deserves some compassion.
10: If she recovers, she may not fully recover. I think at the very least the governor should commute Ms. Pike's death sentence to a life sentence.
8: In sport, the Roosters are NRL champions for a 16th time, beating the Knights 19-18 in last night's grand final. To motorsport with Megan Turbo's 80,000k tyre warranty, 7th place for Liam Lawson at the F1 race in Malaysia. He started 11th and shot out to 3rd after a brilliant start in wet conditions.
11: I had one of the best starts I've ever had, honestly, in my career, and that put us in a great position for the rest of the race.
8: Max Verstappen won his first race of the year for Red Bull.
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14: Looks like it's going to be a lovely day today. Mostly fine. A little bit of cloud around. 17 is what we're after. Week 2 of the school holidays. The whole week's actually looking pretty good for outside stuff. Down to an overnight low of 8 degrees tonight. Currently in the central city, it is 9 degrees.
15: Auckland City, you're a friend of mine. You've sure got a friend in the Breeze.
16: Kia ora, good morning, welcome to the show. It is a Monday morning, looking gorgeous out there too in Auckland today. I mentioned before that I saw a really funny joke, I like jokes, on Instagram the other day. It's a cracker, but it would appear from the comment section that the joke has upset some people, mainly people over the age of 65. So fair warning, if you are over the age of 65 and easily offended, just letting you know I'm going to be playing it for you next, the joke. Or if you are not 65, but you woke up feeling like there could be you, you know, Monday mornings, right?
14: Oh, it can yes,
16: be it's a struggle. I'm playing that for you next as well. Here's Los Lobos on The Breeze.

0: 93.4 The Breeze, Auckland's Breakfast with Robin and Trinette. That is Gloria Gaynor. This is a Monday morning is what it is. Welcome to the show. One player won Powerball First Division. Winning ticket was sold on the app to a player from Auckland. $15 million.
1: Didn't get one. Was that on Saturday?
0: Yeah.
1: 15.
0: You didn't get one, no.
1: I didn't.
0: And that's how you don't win lotto. Just a little heads up in case you've never played it before. Get a ticket. I like a laugh, Jeanette. Try to put aside a good 5 minutes in the evening. I like to look on the social media for something funny when I find something funny.
1: 5 minutes?
0: I have a good laugh.
1: What a load of rubbish.
0: And I send that to my wife. I go, here, have a good laugh.
1: You're there for hours.
0: And then I turn off the internet and I go to bed around 7:30. It's one of the funniest jokes on Insta, though.
1: God, that's funny in itself.
0: The other day, I loved it, but it would appear from the comment section that not everybody did. It's upset some people. To be fair, our apple-filled brioche donutty thing recipe video on Instagram upset people who don't like apples.
1: Oh, yeah.
0: So, you know.
1: There's always one's going to love everything.
0: Exactly. So this is comedian. He's an American comedian, Graham Chittenden, talking about people who have retired.
2: Every day of your life after the age of 65, you feel the way the rest of us only get to feel Friday at the office when we get back from lunch, where there's lots of time left, but you're not going to start anything big.
0: Right? To the comments section, let's go. Cute, very cute. I'll show this to my 73-year-old physician husband who is still working and see if he thinks it's funny.
1: Mm-hmm. No, fair.
0: Not true, I'm retired, busier than I ever was, and we owned our own business. Don't act old. How about talking about what you know? You can tell this comment came from America. Hubby's still working 9 to 5 plus overtime at 84 to cover our medical bills.
1: Oh, God.
0: 84 years old.
1: Yep, you see that all the time in America.
0: 9 to 5 overtime.
1: I know.
0: To cover their medical bills.
1: Awful.
0: It's wrong. Another one. I don't feel like that at all, and I'm old. I have no desire or thoughts of retirement because I've seen what it does to my friends.
1: Yeah.
0: They become couch potatoes, lose all initiative, zero get up, zero in intelligence. And I'm thinking, if that's how you talk about your friends, I don't know if you're a friend. Another comment, I'm starting this way before 65. Hang on, sorry, that was me. That was a comment from me. Because I'm ages away from turning 65.
1: No, you're not, 5 years away.
0: Nah, whatever.
1: That's all. Do you know what, though? A friend of my mum's, when she retired, I don't know if it was at 65 or a little bit later, she's never been busier.
0: Is that right?
1: She is on boards of things. She does voluntary work left, right and centre. She's amazingly social, like phenomenal, so good.
0: I'm going to run a poll because my wife has come up with a suggestion because like we're pretty much nearly going to be empty nesters, right?
1: Yeah.
0: And she's come up with an idea for something for us to do together.
1: A little shared.
0: Yeah.
1: Little hobby.
0: And I don't want to do it.
1: Oh, what is it? What is it? It's good to tell everyone here on the radio. Does your wife
0: Can I have a think about it first?
1: Okay.
0: I'll get back to everybody about this.
1: Oh, you can't do that
0: yeah,
1: thing.
0: Yeah, I will.
1: Oh.
0: Yeah, I will.
1: Are you double second guessing yourself?
0: Yeah, no, I don't want to do it.
1: No, but were you going to share it and
0: I
1: now
0: was.
1: You're not? Oh!
0: But now I'm not. I'm going to have a think about it first.
1: Should have done that over the weekend, man. That's how it works. I can't believe you've done that. I'm going to get it out of you. Don't worry, guys. I've got this.
0: I've decided that she wants us to.
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4: Rebel Sports Boot Drive.
5: A fine one today, but lots of cloudy patches. 17 hour high into the city. Nothing too major going on. Northern, 22 minutes in from Constellation Drive, 42 from Silverdale. Slow Silverdale to Snow Planet and on and off Constellation to the bridge. Northwestern, 26 Massey to the city. We're slow from Te Aro to south, heavy at St. Luke's. Southern, 34 Manukau to the city. Slow at Manurewa, then Otahuhu to Green Lane.
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1: Well, early light showers, they're well gone. A mostly fine day, a little bit of cloud around, high of 17, currently 9 in the central cities. We get into the quick fire quiz for a brand new week.
16: Just very quickly before I address the hobby my wife wants us to do together, I felt it was only fair I should get her to do her side of the story first, so I'll do that tomorrow. Talk about it tomorrow.
1: You're not going to tell us now.
16: I'm not going to tell you now.
1: Here's the thing, guys. I didn't know until, you know, I didn't know what he was doing. And I just took a stab and I guessed it right away.
16: Okay. Empty nest the hobbies after 8 tomorrow. Put in your diary.
1: You might be able to help Rob out, actually.
16: If you got any ideas, any hobbies we can do.
1: Shared hobbies.
16: Jerry's years away from that.
1: Oh, he's not that far away. Right. Probably, actually, 20 years.
17: I played in a football tournament on Friday and tied my hair up because it's getting longer. Oh, it's grey under there. There's a top layer.
1: Yeah, I know.
17: Yeah. It's so grey.
1: I've seen it. Yes, it is. Grey's good, though. Grey's cool.
17: So I'll see you for the netting at yours, Rob. Okay. If you are talkative, you may be called a chatty what?
1: Yeah.
17: Do you know that one, Rob?
16: A chatty...
1: Yeah.
17: Because at 8:39 a.m. on Friday, you were told.
1: Yes. Yeah.
17: And I don't think
1: you
17: remember.
1: How his memory works, or doesn't, as the case may be. But then sometimes he can go right back to the 70s and tell you exactly something that happened in a movie. Just blows my mind.
16: I'm here. I'm actually here. I'm listening to you both.
1: Number two.
17: In Greek mythology, the beautiful youth named Narcissus fell in love with what?
16: Yep. Yep.
17: He's got that. He remembers that one.
1: Yeah, he does. He just knows random stuff.
17: Which dance has a name, and in Spanish it's the same word for sauce?
1: Oh yeah.
17: No, too easy.
1: Too easy. I think it was the first one that Rob did on Dancing with the Stars. Came out of the shooting box with an absolute everyone was like, oh, he's going to win this. Look at him. Look at him go on the first dance. And then, four eps later. See you later.
16: I lasted longer than
1: five eps later.
16: Thank you. Far out.
1: You missed all that, Jerry. I'm going to sit you down one day and show you everyone.
17: I've never seen
1: it.
16: No, we don't need to talk about that. It's fair to say many people in the country at the time said I was robbed. That's what I'm saying.
1: No, said you were robbed because that's your name.
16: Oh, Rob. Is that what I was saying? Okay. I misheard.
17: The Deakin Medal was created after World War II. It's the animal equivalent of the Victoria Cross, so for bravery for animals.
16: Yeah.
17: Oh. It's been worn/won by which creature the most times?
16: Yep.
17: What animal would have won bravery in war the most? And which popular sport features in the NATO phonetic alphabet? What's the one with a sport? You've got the whole song to think about.
1: Sorry, go again. What was the question? No, I don't know all of them. What was the question for that?
17: Which sport? One of the letters is a sport.
1: Ah. You have to give me, I know that you have to give me the letter, I'll tell you what the word is.
17: There you go, get through it.
1: You hear me?
16: No, because Robbie Williams is singing on the breeze.

0: 93.4 The Breeze. Auckland's Breakfast with Robert and Jeanette. That is Robert. We're laughing because one of the questions... We'll explain.
1: I think we've both written the same thing and we've both got it wrong.
0: Yeah, we'll explain why we're laughing.
1: Thanks just to a letter from
0: somebody's
1: a texter.
0: Tried to give us a clue.
1: See you, Adrian.
0: By texting 934.
1: Okay.
0: Jerry, good morning.
2: Morning.
0: The answers to the quickfire quiz. Here we go.
2: If you are talkative, you may be called a chatty what, Rob?
0: Chatterbox.
2: Chatty... Chatty Cathy.
1: I said that to you on Friday and you go, oh, Chatty Cathy.
0: Never heard of that.
1: Well, no, you have because you heard it on Friday and that's what you said on Friday. He goes, oh, I've never heard of that.
2: Rob, here's the moment.
0: Just hope you don't get Jeanette because she will talk your ear off.
1: If you're a Chatty Cathy, really, that is a perfect place to be.
0: A Chatty what?
1: A Chatty Cathy.
0: I've never heard that before. That was last Friday.
1: Honestly, what's wrong with you?
0: I've never heard it again.
1: Chatty Cathy.
2: That was about the walk and talk Beechlands. That was on where you just met up and had conversations with people.
1: Yeah.
2: Right. Jeanette, while you're 1-0 up, in Greek mythology, the beautiful youth named Narcissus fell in love with what?
1: Pegasus.
0: Narcissus fell in love with Pegasus.
2: I get why.
0: If you're a narcissist, what do you love?
1: Yourself.
0: Right. So what did he fall in love with?
1: Himself.
0: His reflection.
2: Specifically reflection. Wow. Well done, Rob.
0: Thank you.
2: He's even the score. Which dancer's name is the Spanish word for sauce?
1: Salsa.
2: Salsa.
0: Oh, I had flamenco.
1: Did you actually?
0: I did.

0: horse.
1: Nowhere near, believe it or not. It's the dog with 38 wins. And then second with 32 wins, a pigeon.
0: What about all the horses that went to war?
1: They don't score well in this award system, all right? That didn't make up the awards.
2: How do you know you got the right pigeon? That's all I'm saying. You're like, here's your award. I think it's you.
1: Could you give me a lighter medal?
0: Why do you say a mule?
2: And now they got the pigeons to their ceremony. Yeah. Someone just opened up with some chips.
0: That's seagulls. That's seagulls.
1: Oh, don't be specific, Jeanette.
0: Well, it's true, though. It's not pigeons.
1: Pigeons come for crumbs. And your last question. You two seem to both have wrong, you reckon. Which popular sport features in the NATO phonetic alphabet?
2: For polo.
0: It's golf. It's not polo. What is P in the phonetic?
1: Papa.
2: Okay. All right.
0: Well, that wasn't so good.
2: Thank you so much, Jerry.
0: Thank you, Jerry.
2: Before the news, this is coming up after the news, should I say. I saw the coolest idea. This is a great idea for a kid's birthday party if you're organising your kid or maybe your grandkid's birthday party. It's the best idea ever. That's coming up after Breeze News.
3: 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The Breeze Accurate Traffic.
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5: A high of 17, fine today with plenty of cloud into the city. Northern Motorway, 22 minutes, Constellation Drive to town, 42 from Silverdale. Slow Silverdale to Snow Planet and most of the way from Constellation. Northwestern, 26 in from Massey, slow from Tagata to south, heavy on the causeway and at St Luke's. Southern, 36 Manukau to the city, slow at Manurewa, heavy on and off Otahuhu to Green Lane.
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0: I'm Grace Cocker with the latest at 8. The family of a woman missing in an Opotiki River have been searching the shoreline for her. Her whānau were pleading for information on social media, claiming she jumped into the water with a second person yesterday morning. At the time, police said they were searching for two men who failed to stop for officers. MediaWorks News has contacted police for an update. Landmarks across the country, including the Sky Tower, are being lit up purple tonight as part of a campaign for wider access to free meningitis vaccines. Gerard Rushton of the Meningitis Foundation says protection is vital.
1: It's one of the most feared diseases, if you ask any medical professional, because often when the symptoms are seen, it's too late for treatment.
0: Labor is backing its fiscal plan and rubbishing claims it has a $1 billion hole. National labelled it fraud. But Labor's Barbara Edmonds says this kind of spat is why they want an independent parliamentary budget office.
2: The purpose of that is to make sure we get away from this constant discussion around if there's a hole, if the figures add up, and actually just contest the policy ideas.
0: Victoria Police are investigating a co-pilot's links to Australia after he allegedly attacked the captain of an Israel-bound flight. The Financial Times reports the suspect studied at a university in Melbourne, visited radical mosques and used an extremist website while living there. In sport, to rugby league with Machinery House in a league of their own, the Roosters are NRL champions, beating the Knights 19-18 in last night's grand final. James Tedesco, the captain, is relieved on Sky Sport.
3: Oh, that game could have went either way. I was just so proud of it. It's been a long journey this year.
0: Rugby's NPC quarterfinals kick off in Whangarei on Friday night with Northland taking on Tasman. And in basketball, an 88-72 win for the Breakers over the 36ers in Adelaide.
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5: Breeze weather with Harvey Norman. 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
6: Harvey Norman.
7: Well, partly cloudy, which means it's also partly sunny. It doesn't look like a too bad a day out there at all. In fact, the whole week two of the school holidays looking pretty good at this point. High of 17 degrees today, down to an overnight low of 8. Currently in the central city, 10 degrees.
8: Auckland City, you're a friend of mine. And you've sure got a friend.
9: Good morning. Welcome to the show. It is Robert and Jeanette on this Monday morning. I saw the coolest idea for a birthday party. If you've got kids who are like 7 years of age or older, or at least they don't need booster seats like Jeanette does when she drives into work.
7: Oh, me.
9: Yeah, so you can see over the window.
7: There's a short king over there.
9: Short king.
7: Jeez.
9: Okay, you've heard of the pub crawl, right? How about this? The park crawl birthday party is genius. And the best bit, it's not for the kids, but for the parents. You don't have to stand around balancing a sausage roll and birthday cake on a paper plate, chatting to other parents. You just get it, you know?
7: Yeah, I know.
9: You know what I mean?
7: Yeah, so this is for the kids, not the parents.
9: For the kids. So you chuck them on a bus and they go on the park crawl, like a pub crawl, but with a lot less alcohol. Is there a park in your hood?
7: Can you say a lot less? Like none.
9: A lot less. That is true.
7: Yep.
9: That is true. They are only seven.
7: They are only seven. Just remind ourselves of that.
9: I'll explain in a moment just exactly how it works.
7: I hope you do, because currently you've made no sense. Which is excellent.
9: Here's Lionel.

0: 93.4 The Breeze, Auckland's Breakfast with Robin and Jeanette. Kia ora, good morning, welcome to the show. It is a Monday morning, 12 minutes past 8, but about near Clevedon, they've got the Auckland Heritage Festival Heritage Trail is on. You can walk around, 8K walk, 19 historical sites, self-guided, go for a bit of a tiki tour. Fun for the whole whānau. Mm-hmm. Here's another thing you can do as well with the whānau. I saw the best idea for kids' birthday party, right? The only catch is that the kids have to be old enough to not need to sit in a booster seat, because you want them to sit there on their own without having to be put into a seat. I saw this on this Aussie podcast. It's called Parenting Out Loud. And here they are explaining the park crawl birthday parties. Same concept as a pub crawl, but as I mentioned before, a lot less alcohol, preferably none.
1: I'd say definitely none.
0: And more lollies. A lot less throwing up and more sugar crashing, if you know what I mean. Although I do have one problem with this idea. But first of all, here's the park crawl birthday party. Here's how it works.
2: What you do is you hire a bus, you load kids onto it, you pick three or four parks in your city or your neighborhood, and you just go park to park for the party. Snacks on the bus, and then at the last stop, the last park, birthday cake time. Then you take all the children, bedraggled and wrecked from a day at parks, back to the bus stop to their parents. And I think the best thing about it is that the parents can't fit on the bus. Right. There's no standing around at a kid's party holding a paper plate, making awkward conversation. It's just like, see you later, see you in 5 hours.
0: That's my first problem. 5 hours too long for a kid's birthday party.
1: Oh, yeah, no, definitely is.
0: 2 hours max.
1: That's what they normally are, aren't they?
0: Doesn't have to be a massive bus. I mean, like, it could be like a minivan.
1: Yeah,
0: you know, just
1: like
0: chuck
1: 10
0: some kids
1: or something. Yeah,
0: like 11-seater or something like that. You're going to have some health and safety stuff. You're going to have enough adults to keep an eye on all the kids in the park.
1: They could follow along in their own car.
0: Well, they could.
1: They could. I guess,
0: yeah. And you got snacks on the bus. Kids are having a great time.
1: And you know what? I just want to pick up on your booster seat thing. If you had a child that you still wanted to have to the party, you didn't want to leave them out, you could have a booster in there.
0: Can you imagine putting on like 10 kids in there?
1: A booster's just a booster, man. They just sit there and do the belt up.
0: You know what I mean?
1: They don't want a baby facing backwards.
0: You know what the law is? Well, 7 and up, you don't need a booster unless you go with under a certain height, which is why I still have to have a booster when I...
1: And at the movies as well, eh? That's okay.
0: Movies.
1: It's okay.
0: When I go to the Civic and watch a musical, they put me in a booster seat. Jerry, you're the only parent really on the show who's still organising birthday parties.
1: You're a park king.
0: Right? Your kids are both under 5. Thoughts on this?
3: Love the idea. I'm listening and going, oh, that's a great idea, but you two have left the old birthday party seat.
1: We have.
3: And I'm sitting here going, great. 3 or 4 times the chance to lose some kids.
1: Which is why you would need a parent-child ratio.
3: Yeah, roll call on, roll call off. Great.
0: Put on the fluoro vest. Get back to the bus stop.
1: It's quite
0: Unfortunately,
1: a good idea,
0: we lost your kids somewhere around Potter's Park.
1: What's your best West Auckland playground?
3: Powers Park or a Tierway. It's really cool.
0: Okay.
3: I'm imagining taking a busload of kids there and then just go, wow, look at this.
1: Yeah.
3: You need something tall.
1: What?
3: Like, see, in a playground, you need something tall when you see there. The kids need to go, wow.
1: Oh, to jump off or something or to swing down.
3: Not just a climb.
1: Or just a climb, yeah.
0: Okay.
1: Yeah, absolutely.
0: If there's a park, wherever you live, wherever, whatever neck of the woods you live in Auckland, what's a really good park to take kids? If you're going to do a park crawl, what would be worth visiting? I've got a couple. Well, one of them would be Rocket Park.
1: Is that down from St. Luke's?
0: Just up from St. Luke's.
1: Yeah. That's a good one.
0: Between there and Western
1: They've
0: Springs.
1: They've got the wonderful swing that a wheelchair can go in, haven't they? Yeah. A lot of parks getting upgrades at the moment too, I'm seeing, which I think is a good thing.
3: There's a little park that we've never been to, just a playground thing.
1: Yeah.
3: Near Kmart and Henderson. Every time we drive past, I go, we'll play in there, kids, when we finish the Kmart, but we never finish a Kmart.
1: So
3: drive
1: been.
3: Past and go, next time, kids.
0: Dad's full of rubbish. So that's the park party... Party crawl bus, birthday bus.
1: Yep.
0: If you've got a park in your neck of the woods, that's, you know, great. Text 934, let us know all about it. You can also do that. Let me just be honest, you can do it for grown-ups as well if you wanted to, like a party bus with all your mates. We're going to organise one. Jeanette's birthday last month. We're going to organise the party crawl tuk-tuk for Jeanette and a friend. No, it's a joke because tuk-tuks only take like 2 or 3 people.
1: Tuk-tuks.
0: Is it a tuk-tuk?
3: Don't bring me into this. I have no clue. He's gone off script.
1: Yeah, he really has. I don't even know what he's talking about. Oh, he's trying to make like I've got no friends. Is that the joke? Oh, it took a long time. Shouldn't have made it.
0: Tell us about your park. Your neck of the woods. Text 934. That's all you need to know. Thank you.
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6: Some cloudy patches, should be mostly fine, 17-hour high into the city. Southern Motorway, 38 minutes, Manukau to the CBD, 45 from Drury. Slow at Manurewa, then heavy on and off Otahuhu to Green Lane. Southwestern, nothing too major going on. Northwestern, 30 minutes in from Massey, slow from the causeway with heavy patches. Northern, 25 from Constellation, slow most of the way there to the bridge and at Silverdale.
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1: Beautiful day today. A little bit of cloud, a little bit of sun. High of 17 currently. It is 10 degrees in the central city.
0: Looking for that park that you take the kids to. It's the birthday party bus crawl. It's really cool. Good idea. You chuck all the kids on a bus and then you go around all the parks and then you deliver them all knackered after they've had birthday cake at the final park back to their parents. Everyone had a great time.
1: I think it's a wonderful idea.
0: Snacks on the bus and that kind of stuff as well. Got a text who says, we're looking for the best park in your neck of the woods if you're going to do a party crawl. New park in Parakai is awesome. You guys rock. Oh, thank you. Cheers, John. So there's a new park in Parakai. Well, we're checking out as well.
1: Another one here says, my best kid's birthday party was 40 kids at a local park, sack races, egg and spoon races, three-legged races, all of the things, fish and chips, delivered birthday cake, lolly scrambles. Geez, sounds like a good time, doesn't it?
0: I might do that for my 60th.
1: You've also said neck of the woods 3 times in the last 3 minutes. Big one for you today, isn't it? Neck of the woods. How old are you?
0: What is this?
1: Yeah, well, that's right. About to turn 60.
0: I feel like I've been audited.

0: 93.4 The Breeze, Auckland's Breakfast with Robert and Jeanette. Bit of Glenn Fry there on this. It's a Monday morning and it's 8.24 is the time. Welcome to the show. Seamless, it's been seamless this morning. I want to apologise to somebody, a fellow work colleague, who I called the other day, just with a query, a work query. His name is Stan. We call him Stan Cent.
1: That's weird to say that with no context.
0: No context, Stephen. You said context. It's context.
1: Something you wouldn't notice.
0: Oh, yeah. No,
1: that's normally you.
0: I call him Stangus because that's funny.
1: I started calling him Staniel.
0: Right. And then December 1st.
1: Anyway, that aside.
0: He'll be known as Stanta. My point is, I called Stan Cent the other day and I said, hey, man, I need your help with something. What I didn't realise is, I didn't realise that they recorded the phone call, that you could do that, because this is a call.
1: Everything gets recorded.
0: And you'll hear why I need to apologise to Stan Cent. Here we go.
2: Hello, Stan speaking.
0: Stan Cent, it's Robert here at The Breeze. Are you in a meeting?
2: No, I'm actually at the doctor's.
0: I'm so sorry.
2: No, you're all right. I've got, you've got bad stomach cramps at the moment, so.
0: Oh, dude, okay, not important. It was, no.
2: No, you're right. No, we can't do anything?
0: No, not at all. No, not at all. Go and get yourself sorted, man.
2: Yeah, I'm trying to work out what the hell's going on.
0: Yeah, sorry. God bless you for answering the phone anyway. Good on you. All right, man. You look after yourself.
1: Just so you know that that everybody now knows that he's had stomach.
0: I checked. You guys said it was okay. For that to play on the radio.
1: Well, it just turns out the dude's had an operation over the weekend.
0: Has appendix taken out.
1: Yeah.
0: That was appendicitis he was going through.
1: It sure was.
0: And he's asking me if I need anything. Bless him.
1: He's amazing.
0: What a dude.
1: Stan.
0: We
1: one
0: like
1: of the
0: Stan.
1: Best
0: so
1: there is.
0: I apologise, Stan. You were going through a thing. Last thing you needed was me giving you a query about
1: texting
0: work.
1: Him last night. He thinks he needs a few more days off work to be able to manage that pain and get back to normal.
0: You take
1: all the time you want.
0: You
1: that
0: need,
1: there will be
0: friend.
1: Baking on your return.
0: Nice.
1: What I promised him.
0: Nice.
1: It is World Teacher Day today, week two of the school holiday. You know what? I wouldn't be surprised if most teachers will be spending some or a chunk of this week at school, back in the classroom, getting ready for term four. Wouldn't surprise me at all. We would love to know the name of your most favourite teacher ever, the year that they taught you, and the school you were at. It might have been back in the 70s, 80s, 90s. It could be at any point. If someone springs to mind for you, text us now if you want. We'll chat after the news.
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5: Some cloudy patches, should be mostly fine. 17 hour high into the city. Southern Motorway 38 minutes, Manukau to the CBD 45 from Drury. Slow at Manurewa, then heavy on and off Otahuhu to Green Lane. Southwestern, nothing too major going on. Northwestern 30 minutes in from Massey, slow from the causeway with heavy patches. Northern 25 from Constellation, slow most of the way there to the bridge and at Silverdale.
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14: Atamaria, Auckland. I'm Grace Conker with the latest at 8:30. Two people are critically injured following an incident in Glendean this morning. Emergency crews were called to a property around 2:30 a.m. A third person was also injured. They're in a moderate condition. As Fiji battles an HIV emergency, the extension of access to free preventative drugs here is being welcomed. Non-residents will soon be able to access the publicly funded pre- and post-exposure medication. Burnett Foundation CEO Liz Gibbs says it's common sense, given the situation in the Pacific.
15: I'm sure that the government has considered this regional increase across the Pacific in HIV cases.
14: A Gisborne tradie has been personally thanked by police after he rescued an elderly man from a house fire. Police put a public call out to identify the hero, who pulled the 89-year-old through a broken window to safety on Saturday morning. Tim Morris answered that call, saying he just didn't want to make a fuss. And a chance for Friday the 13th movie fans to go head-to-head with Jason to celebrate the release of a new prequel series. Spookers is being transformed into Camp Crystal Lake for two nights next week. Guests will watch the first episode before heading into the woods to test their survival skills. To motorsport with Magan Turbo's 80,000k time warranty, seventh place for Liam Lawson at the WET F1 Grand Prix in Malaysia. The Racing Bulls driver was sitting ninth late in the race.
16: I was thinking we deserve more, and then obviously we got lucky at the end with a couple of those guys not finishing. So yeah, very happy.
14: Red Bull's Max Verstappen won for the first time this year. And it's season over for All Blacks' first five, Ruben Love, who requires ankle surgery. Richie Mo'unga is set to start against the Wallabies at Eden Park on Saturday.
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3: Breeze weather with Harvey Norman. 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
4: Harvey Norman.
1: Partly cloudy, but mostly sunny in Auckland today. One of those beautiful days. In fact, most of the week looks absolutely amazing. High of 17 degrees, down to an overnight low of 8 tonight, currently 10 in the central city.
7: Auckland City, you're a friend of mine. And you've sure got a friend in the breeze.
0: Kia ora, it is Robert and Jeanette. Hi.
1: It is World Teacher Day. Today we want to make a little bit of like a list of as many teachers as we can who've had an impact on us all during our school years. So what we'd love from you is just something super quick, really quick text with the name of your favourite teacher ever, might even be more than one, the school you were at and the year that they taught you. A few coming through already,
0: yeah.
1: Which is so cool to see. I'm going to kick it off. I have two, actually, that always spring to mind. I'll give you one of them. Her name is Roz Curry. She taught me at Farm Cove Intermediate in 1984 and 1985.
0: Mm-hmm.
1: Quite famously wrote all the school musicals. Every second year they do a musical. She wrote them, wrote everything, the music, the lyrics, everything. She was just so clever. But she was warm and she was caring, but she got stuff done. She didn't suffer fools. And then 40 years or so later, she's one of two teachers that always comes to mind when I think of my favourite teacher. She was one of them, Roz Curry. had such an impact on my life. I feel like I have told her that at some point, but sure I don't have. Know. I feel like I want to tell her again.
0: Who is your Roz, or was your Roz for you? 934 is the text number. Just tell us the name of the teacher, the school you went to, the year that they taught you. Let's shout out those amazing teachers on World Teacher Day today who worked so hard. If you want to tell us a little bit about that teacher as well, you can do that too. Text 934 is Kim Wilde. Duran Duran up next on The Breeze.

0: 93.4 The Breeze, Auckland's Breakfast with Robert and Jeanette, and that is the Round Around an Ordinary World on this Monday morning. Welcome to the show.
1: World Teacher Day today. And we thought, what better day to acknowledge and remember and shout out the wonderful teachers that we've all hopefully been lucky enough to have had in our lives along the way. So many texts are coming into 934. You're telling us the name of the teacher at your school, where you were, what year it was that you remember this teacher being amazing, and you can tell us a little bit about them if you want, which you are, and it's so lovely to read. Who is it for you?
0: I have a few. Mr. Nixon at intermediate school. Honey Strickland Mocha taught me Te Reo Māori 2 years ago at AUT. But my favourite teacher is my wife, because I've seen the impact that she has had.
1: And she is a teacher.
0: And she is a teacher, and she's a dean, and she's had so many students come back to her years later who say, you know, I'm doing art in London, or I'm, you know, or just have been successful in their chosen fields because of, and they always speak to her and say how much, you know, she was an influence.
1: Proud husband.
0: Yeah.
1: I mentioned before Roz Curry from Farm Cove Intermediate, who taught me in the mid-80s. I just absolutely adored her. Just no-nonsense, biggest heart kind of a woman. And can I add to that Warren Purdy from Maclean's College, 88, 89, 90. He took me for media studies. We're still Facebook friends these days, so nice. I sort of see him from time to time. He's one of those amazing teachers, again, that always springs to mind.
0: Tracy is in West Auckland. Good morning, Tracy.
2: Good morning.
0: Now, let's shout out to those teachers. Who have you got in mind?
2: So my primary school teacher was Miss Belcher.
1: Yeah.
2: I can't remember her married name.
1: Okay.
2: But she invited the entire class to her wedding. She did. She played Beatles songs to us in the class and taught us how to dance.
1: Wow.
2: Obla-dee, obla-da kind of.
1: Wow. So what sort of year are we talking for this one?
2: We are talking 70s.
1: Okay. Yes. Good stuff.
2: Yeah.
1: I feel like there's another 70. One coming.
2: And in high school, my teacher was, she was actually Miss Walker. I misspelled her name.
1: Yeah.
2: In the text. And for poetry, in English class, we did the lyrics to Led Zeppelin's Stairway to Heaven and Elton John, Benny and the Jets. She was such a cool teacher.
1: See what you remember.
2: Cool teachers.
1: Yep.
0: Nice.
1: Yep. Made an
2: very
1: impact
2: cool.
1: Day. Had an impact on your education. It's so good.
0: Well, teacher day.
1: Awesome.
0: Nice.
1: Trace.
0: Thank you, Tracy.
2: Thanks.
1: Take care.
0: Bye.
1: See you, bye.
0: We've got Susan on the line in Silverdale. Susan, who are we going to give a shout out to this morning for World Teacher Day?
3: Mr. Worthington.
1: Where did he teach you?
3: He taught Pukekohe High School, and he taught us geography and social studies.
1: Yeah.
3: As a class, we were a little bit troublesome, and I remember him sitting us down and saying, I don't know what the problem is. Don't have any problem with you guys. But there seems to be an issue with others, so if you don't get your act together, they're going to separate you.
1: Oh.
3: And he just laid it out, and it was like, okay.
1: Don't you, Mr. Worthington?
3: I have to give a shout out. Most of the teachers that I had at Pukekohe High School were amazing.
1: Were they?
0: Nice.
1: And what are we talking, like 70s?
3: Yeah, 73, 74.
1: Yeah, yeah, cool,
0: okay.
1: But, you know, 50 years later, you still remember.
0: And we always call them Mr. or Mrs. still, all these years later, right?
3: Absolutely, I wouldn't think not.
0: Yeah, exactly. Shout out to Mr. Worthington.
1: Oh, brilliant, Susan.
0: Thanks, Susan.
1: Thank you for that. There's a few more texts here.
0: You too.
1: In the 90s, I went to Gizzy Girls High. Mr. Schaffer was my fave, best teacher. If there were more teachers like him back then, I might have stayed. He's one teacher I always think about. This is a lovely one. Teacher that stood out for me, writes a texter, Mr. Patrick Header. He was my panel beating teacher in 2007 at Pukenga College. I was the youngest student in New Zealand to take on an automotive panel beating. He was the most amazing, understanding teacher. I'd never forget him taking the time with me and realising my potential when every other teacher just looked past me.
0: Oh, that's so good.
1: Wow.
0: They make a difference, man.
1: So many. Mr. Courtney,
0: Auckland
1: Grammar.
0: Grammar School, 1997.
1: Yep. Mrs. Ware, 1974, Broadbeach Primary School on the Gold Coast.
0: Mr. Harnish, River Hills Primary. Related to you? Any teachers in your...
1: Is there actually?
0: Yeah.
1: No.
0: Yep. Sorry, Mrs. Harnish.
1: No, that's my mum.
0: Of course it is. River Hills.
1: It's Mrs. Hunt. It's my mum. She taught at River Hills. Oh, I want to cry. Oh.
0: Can we call that person? Can we give them a call? We'll give them a call next, though.
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6: Fine spells most of the day with cloudy patches on and off. 17 hour high into the city. Northern Motorway 27 minutes in from Constellation Drive. We're slow most of the way from there. Heavy patches around Takapuna and Esmond. Northwestern 27 minutes. Massey to the city. Slow from the causeway. Heavy through Point Chevron, St. Luke's. Southern 36 Manukau to town. Heavy on and off from East Tāmaki to Green Lane.
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1: Nice day out there today. A little bit of cloud, lots of sunshine. High of 17 currently, 10 in the central city. That was indeed... Somebody texted to say that...
0: Adam
1: texted to say that he was taught by my mum in the early 90s at River Hills. She taught at a number of schools. In fact, my sister is a teacher as well. Two beautiful people
0: Jerry's
1: in my family.
0: Jerry's mum, teacher.
1: Yep. Your wife.
0: My wife, teacher.
1: Oh, teachers everywhere.
0: Teachers
1: in our families. They're just bloody good people.
0: Yeah, they are.
1: That was so nice to hear that from Adam. Thank you, Adam.
0: It's Robert and Jeanette on World Teacher Day. Here's John Bon Jovi, Blaze of Glory on All Prince Breeze.

0: to me. And I'd shuffle past him to get to my seat. As I went past him, I said, "Hello, Mr. Henry." And he goes, "Hello." And I sat down and he looked at me and he goes, "Calston or Auckland Boys?" Or we Grammar. He goes, "You mean Calston or Grammar?" Yeah. I said, "Grammar, sir." He goes,
1: there we go.
0: Mr. Henry.
1: Yeah. Did you go bum or fronting? Bum in or fronting? When you went past him. You have to make that.
0: You need to flip that sentence around. Flip it around.
1: You need to make that call.
0: Far out, girl.
1: As you are shuffling along those seats, what am I facing him with? My front or my back?
0: No, it's always never crotch and face. It's always bum and face.
1: Bum and face?
0: Yeah.
1: Do you?
0: Yeah. Otherwise, you also have to look at them if you're facing them.
1: No, you don't. You don't look at them. You just keep looking.
0: Everybody can see you.
1: The direction that you're going.
0: This took a turn. So thanks again to all of those people who text 934 celebrating the teachers in our lives over the years.
1: I would have gone front. That's
0: guys.
2: Robert and Jeanette. Text anytime on 934.
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15: Atamari, Auckland. I'm Grace Cocker with the latest at 9. A driver's been arrested after allegedly fleeing police in Auckland with hazardous material found inside the vehicle. They failed to pull over in Karaka and fled, eventually coming to a stop only once road spikes were deployed near Market Road in Epsom. The road was cordoned off for a time last night. The Salvation Army's partnered with Warehouse Stationery to help with the growing number of children unable to afford school supplies. Sally's spokesperson Christina Tyson says families are doing it tough.
16: This is a chance for the community to tag in early in a way that expresses gratitude, and then next year that will mean we can provide some really important educational supplies to families and to children.
15: Access to publicly funded HIV prevention drugs is being expanded to those here on visitor visas. Burnett Foundation CEO Liz Gibbs says it's an important step towards zero local transmission by

0: 2030?
1: Particularly important in the context of a very significant increase in cases from Fiji. And we do now have local cases linked to Fiji.
0: There are calls for Krista Pike's death sentence in the US to be commuted to life in prison following her botched execution. Her lawyer, Stephen Farrell, told CNN she may never recover.
2: She's still in the hospital on a ventilator, critically ill. We don't really know the prognosis yet and may not know for several days.
0: To rugby league, with Machinery House in a league of their own, the Knights' fairy tale NRL season has come up 1 point short. Last year's Wooden Spooners losing last night's grand final, 19-18, to the Roosters. Captain Callum Ponga is gutted on Sky Sport.
3: It hurts so much. The ultimate goal is to win a comp. We'll be back.
0: And the NPC quarterfinals are set. Northland host Tasman, Taranaki's away to North Harbour, Otago at home to Hawke's Bay, and Waikato travel to Canterbury.
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5: Breeze weather with Harvey Norman. 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
6: Harvey Norman.
7: Looks like a pretty beautiful day out there. A little bit of cloud around, lots of sunshine. High of 17 today, down to an overnight low of 8 degrees. Currently in the central city, 10 degrees.
8: The Breeze 80s mixtape.
9: I would say the three acts we got you for your mixtape this morning, absolute classic artists. Roxy Music.
7: Yes.
9: Avalon. Mm-hmm. Oh, I still love that album. Queen, I Want to Break Free is coming up in just a moment. How about some Dire Straits?
7: Please.
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0: 93.4 The Breeze, Auckland's Breakfast with Robert and Jeanette, and that is Queen on your 80s mixtape. One last song now, Roxy Music, I mean.
1: Oh, can't go past it, I know. Every time this comes on the radio, we literally say the same thing every time. We never get sick of saying it because we never get sick.
0: What do we say?
1: Listening to this song, it's such a good song.
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0: 93.4 The Breeze, Auckland's Breakfast with Robin and Jeanette, and that is the Little River Band. You may have heard of them. Welcome to the show, second week of the school holiday. Something I noticed last weekend at the mall is teenage kids will wear their pyjama pants and their Uggs to the mall.
1: Saw one in the supermarket over the weekend.
0: There you go.
1: That's a thing. Thought that's looks gutsy comfortable. Move. Yeah, it was midday though, like it was, or maybe early afternoon. It wasn't even sort of close to dinner. It wasn't sort of in the evening or anything. It was
0: Breakfast. It was like, I'm just going to rock up to the mall doing this.
1: Yeah. I don't know how I feel about that. I'm just like, nah, come on, man. You can get changed before pants you leave the house.
0: Right?
1: Everyone can do that.
0: Come on now. And make your bed. Listen to us. December 1963, the Four Seasons coming up in just a moment. Bruno Mars as well on The Breeze.
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0: 93.4 The Breeze, Auckland's Breakfast with Robin and Jeanette. And that is it for us this morning. If you've spent any time with us, we appreciate that.
1: And if you haven't, we'll see you afterwards.
0: When you get home tonight, we'll be sitting in the lounge asking questions.
1: Have a lovely rest of your Monday. Go smash it out there, you good things. We'll catch you back bright and early tomorrow.
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11: Morning, I'm Glenn Stewart with the latest at 10. Three people found injured at an address in West Auckland suffered apparent knife wounds. Two are in critical condition in hospital, while the third suffered moderate injuries. Police were called to Kirby Street following reports of disorder last night, and they say they're not looking for anyone else. National is pledging $800 million towards roading projects in Christchurch if re-elected. It will fund the Belfast to Pegasus motorway and Woodend bypass. Spokesperson Chris Bishop, comfortable with the cost.
12: Historically, what we do is we announce how much a road will cost, then we go out and consent it, and then that takes 4 years, and then we start building the road, and it turns out in the 4 years that cost has doubled. This road is consented. It went through fast track.
11: The Meningitis Foundation wants to see more action on widening free access to vaccines here. Spokesperson Gerard Rushton says prior promises have come to nothing.
13: Had submissions to the Health Select Committee, one back in 2023, that promised us that action would be taken.
11: And access to HIV prevention drugs has been expanded here in New Zealand. Burnett Foundation CEO Liz Gibbs says people currently need to be a citizen or a resident.
14: We really welcome this change because, basically, a virus doesn't know somebody's immigration status.
11: In sport, Basketball First and the Breakers have won on the road for the first time this Aussie NBL season. Coach Gordon Herbert praising his team's ability to adapt after their 88-72 win over the 36ers in Adelaide.
15: Yeah, we changed some things on the defensive end and we only had 2 days of practice. I was a little bit worried coming in if we could do it or not, but give them a lot of credit.
11: And in rugby, it's season over for All Blacks' first five, Ruben Love, who needs ankle surgery. Richie Mo'unga set to start against the Wallabies at Eden Park on Saturday.
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17: Breeze weather
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17: Harvey Norman.
11: For Auckland, mainly fine today with plenty of sun, but lots of cloudy patches through the day. Easterly winds, a high of 7.

0: 18 degrees down to a low of 10. Tomorrow, fine and cloudy weather again, easterlies and 19 degrees.
1: The Breeze.
2: Week two of the school holidays, back into it for another working week. Sarah having a break this week, so it's me, Jolene, filling in. 30 minutes non-stop music coming up. Starship kick it off. Bob Marley and the Wailers and Paloma Faith all on the way.

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1: On a warm summer's evening, on a train bound for nowhere, I met up with a gambler. We were both too tired to sleep, so we took turns of staring

0: It's Celine Dion, Auckland's Breeze on 93.4. It's the workday with Jolene and for Sarah this week. She's having week two of the school holidays off. Gosh, it was another big weekend for sports fans around the city, wasn't it? And how good to see that the Ramfurly Shield is staying in our area for the summer. Yes, basing itself in Pukekohe, of course. Counties Manukau managing to do it on Saturday, beating Hawke's Bay. And so good to see such a fantastic big crowd there. Good on you if you went along. That game went down to the wire, but the Shield is staying in Pukekohe. All Blacks, of course, this weekend in action again. Eden Park, oh, lucky you if you've got your tickets. There are still some available for the Bledisloe Cup game, so that's Saturday night. If you're wondering about the netball, just under 2 weeks until they play the Constellation Cup game against Aussie. That's at Spark Arena, Sunday the 17th. So that, or 18th it'll be, won't it? So that'll be good. On the way, we've got Joan Armour Trading, Billy Joel and Ice House on Auckland's Breeze.
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It's the workday with Jolene. Oh, how's your bathrobe looking? Did you get out of the shower or bath this morning and you went, oh, I really like to get a new one? We have got a chance for you to win not one, but two new bathrobes. These are not just any bathrobes. They are authentic Versace bathrobes. You might have seen Robbie Williams on our new TV ad. He's wearing one. Once he gets out of the shower, we're here singing this song. I just want to feel. Honestly, he's just a dream, isn't he? And so, next best thing to having Robbie Williams in your bathroom is one of these bathrobes very similar to the one he's wearing. They are gorgeous. Jump on thebreeze.rover.nz, or if you text Robbie to 934, we'll send you the link. Just have to answer a little question about the ad and you're in the draw. Two luxury Versace bathrobes. Very, very cool. Terms and conditions apply, but you can see those on the website. Let's check what's happening around the place and how your weather's looking for the next few days.

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14: Breeze News with Ebert Pukekohe. 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
15: Morning, I'm Glenn Stewart with the latest at 11. Police are not seeking anyone else in connection to an alleged knife attack in West Auckland. Two people are in critical condition after reports of disorder at a property in Glendene last night. A third person suffered moderate injuries. Residents can expect to see an increased police presence in the area. A massive roading project in Christchurch will be fully funded if National is re-elected. The party will put $800 million into the budget for the Belfast to Pegasus motorway and Woodend bypass. Spokesperson Chris Bishop says it already has consent.
16: It was actually a story of success for Fast Track too. You know, the fact that the road is now consented and ready to be built is a, you know, part of the success of this government.
15: North of there, the Marlborough District Council's flood protection repair bill is estimated to cost $4.6 million. Large storms in June and July caused a lot of damage in the Waihopai, Wairo and Omaka river systems. Rivers Operations Manager Gregor Punzel says while the flood protection systems worked well, there was significant erosion and other damage. And Auckland's pothole promise is back. The council will repair any pothole reported on a busy arterial or regional road within just 24 hours.
4: In sport, league first, and Matty Johns can't explain why last night's NRL Grand Final was so close. The Roosters only beat the Knights by 1 point. The Newcastle legend told his backstage podcast he's baffled.
17: 19-18. They might have got a penalty or 2-point field goal. If they'd have won that game, it would

0: be probably the most amazing win in grand final history.
1: Rugby league with Machinery House in a league of their own. And Kiwi Formula One driver Liam Lawson finished in seventh place at the Bahrain GP in Malaysia. Max Verstappen won his first race of the year.
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3: Breeze weather with Harvey Norman. 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
1: For Auckland, mainly fine today with plenty of sun, but lots of cloudy patches through the day. Easterly winds, a high of 17 degrees down to a low of 10. Tomorrow, fine and cloudy weather again, easterlies and 19 degrees.
3: The Breeze.
5: Monday morning with Jolene. It's the work day. In for Sarah this week. 30 minutes of non-stop music lined up. Chicago coming, Alex Warren, Madonna and ABBA on The Breeze.

0: It's Paul Young, Auckland's Breeze on 93.4 with Jolene and for Sarah on the workday this week. Have you spotted Auckland and East of Eden, the new series on Netflix? Yes, some of it was filmed in Auckland. How cool is that? A couple of historic houses in the city, Alberton and Highwick. Also some scenes in Devonport and even the Glenbrook Vintage Railway. So it's worth watching just to see if you can work out and recognise things. That's what I'm kind of doing as I'm watching it. And I see a whole lot of the actors and the crew are raving about how great the Kiwis were that worked on it and how amazing the scenery was in New Zealand. So it just makes you so proud, doesn't it? If you haven't been to Alberton or Highwick before, totally recommend both of them. They're very cool. Whitney Houston's on the way, Breaks Co-op and Genesis on Auckland's Breeze.
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0: 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Oh, such a good prize. Get yourself in the draw now. We'll do that at the end of the week. Just text CW to 934 if you want to pop some little emojis in, a little message. Go ahead, do that as well. Let's check what's happening around the place, latest news and weather in a couple of minutes. Climie Fisher kicking off 30 minutes of non-stop music. Steve Perry and Ali Goulding coming as well on The Breeze.
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2: Breeze News with Ebert Pukekohe. 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
3: Good afternoon, I'm Glenn Stewart with the latest at midday. A baby is reportedly among those injured in an alleged knife attack in West Auckland. Emergency services were called to a Kirby Street home in Glendine last night. A neighbour told the New Zealand Herald that their brother held the infant and put pressure on a wound. Police say two people are in critical condition and one has moderate injuries. They're yet to release any further details about the victims. A small sigh of relief from regional airlines here as the government offers to help with the soaring cost of jet fuel. $5.7 million being made available to ensure they stay connected. Sounds Air Managing Director Andrew Crawford says it will help a small bit.
4: There's $100,000 a month for the next year, and that sounds a lot, but you know, fuel is a lot more than that. We're currently paying 79% more for fuel than we were in January, just like most New Zealanders.
3: And the Greens have pledged to replace level crossings along Auckland's Western train line. If elected, the party will push for central government funding to cover the cost. Co-leader Marama Davidson says safety is a huge factor.
5: Over the past decade, there have been almost 70 crashes, but hundreds of near misses for both vehicles and pedestrians.
3: In rugby league with Machinery House in a league of their own, Roosters playmaker Daly Cherry Evans has some wise words for the Warriors' hopes in 2027. The 37-year-old played his last NRL match last night, a 19-18 victory over Newcastle in the grand final, but he says they had to be patient.
6: There was definitely rocky times, but there was always an internal belief that this was going to get done this year with this special group. You don't have to do it all the time, you just have to do your moment when the moment comes.
3: And in motorsport, a chaotic Bahrain Formula One GP, in large part due to the weather, has seen Kiwi driver Liam Lawson finish 7th, the race won by Max Verstappen.
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8: Breeze weather with Harvey Norman. 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
9: Harvey Norman.
3: For Auckland, mainly fine today with plenty of sun, but lots of cloudy patches through the day. Easterly winds, a high of 17 degrees down to a low of 10. Tomorrow, fine and cloudy weather again, easterlies and 19 degrees.
8: The Breeze.
0: Might be lunchtime for you. It's the workday with Jolene. We've got 30 minutes non-stop music coming. Climie Fisher, Steve Perry and Ali Goulding all on the way on The Breeze.

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0: stare. It's Robbie, Auckland's Breeze on 93.4. It's the Workday with Jolene and for Sarah. If you want to win a luxury Versace bathrobe, not one but two, but like what Robbie's wearing in our TV ad, text Robbie to 934. We'll send you the link. Now, one of Auckland's finest, Sir Dave Dobbin, grew up in Glen Innes, and he's turning 70 in January. He's inviting us all to his party. What a legend.
1: Call me loyal.
0: Oh, such an incredible musician, isn't he? And he's decided to have a one-off summer show on the Coromandel Peninsula on the 3rd of January on his birthday. How amazing is that? What better to do on your birthday but the thing that you absolutely love? And I know lots of Aucklanders head to the Coromandel Peninsula for summer holidays, so if you're doing that, have a think about getting tickets. You won't want to wait very long, though. The pre-sale's on now with Live Nation, and tomorrow general tickets on sale for that. Nick Kershaw's on the way, the B-52s and Hall & Oates on Auckland's Breeze.
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0: 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I know, this is just incredible. 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In Queenstown, 12th and 13th of February, Blenheim, 26th and 27th of February, Hawke's Bay, the 12th and 13th of March, and Tauranga, 19th and 20th of March. Like, it's honestly the kind of thing you could travel to one of those places to go. It's so worth it. And we've got your chance to win tickets for two and exclusive entry into the Sundown session. If you want to get into win that, just text GARDEN to 934. We'll send you the link to enter. You can also do that at thebreeze.rover.nz and all the details there on how to get your tickets as well. Let's check what's happening with the latest news and weather shortly. 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
1: 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Amen. The 90s you love. And the 2000s you love. The widest variety of music plays on The Breeze. 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
7: Good afternoon, I'm Bridget Hasty with the latest at 1. There is an increased police presence in Coromandel Town after wanted man Max Bradbury was spotted running across farmland this morning. 27-year-old Bradbury is wanted on firearms charges and is considered dangerous and should not be approached. A child is among three of those taken to hospital after a stabbing in West Auckland last night. RNZ is reporting two people are in a critical condition and one has moderate injuries. State Highway 2 in Tauranga is closed in both directions due to a serious crash this morning. Initial indications suggest there are serious injuries and the road is closed while emergency services work the scene. Motorists are advised to avoid the area and expect delays. Political parties are being accused of failing to act on improving the early detection of kidney disease. Kidney Health NZ spokesperson Maddie Kay says politicians agree it needs to happen but are yet to commit.
8: It's a simple blood and urine test. We have medications and treatments available to manage kidney disease and slow its progression. What we're really missing is this systematic approach.
7: To sport and rugby league with Machinery House, the Roosters' successful NRL season has also been a good one for the Wallabies. Star winger Mark Noah Kwantiwase is switching back to rugby union after the grand final victory over the Knights, winning coach Trent Robertson singled him out.
9: His arms were painted on when he came across. He could not tackle. But what Mark's done, wingers touching the ball in so many different types and styles, he's created another generation of those types of players.
7: And the All Whites take on Japan in Tokyo tonight in the final of the Kirin Cup.
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6: Breeze weather with Harvey Norman. 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
11: Harvey Norman.
7: For Auckland, it's partly cloudy with easterlies. We drop to a low of 10 tonight. And it's a similar day tomorrow with a slight chance there could be some patchy rain as well. And we're expecting a high of 19.
6: The Breeze.
12: It's the workday with Jolene. Week two of the school holidays. Hope it's not too stressful at your place if you've got kids off at the moment. 30 minutes of non-stop music coming with Fleetwood Mac, Hadaway and Ella Langley.